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Good evening, River Country. That's Luke Combs with Be By You. Tanya hanging out with you tonight. Hey, it's National Find Your Inner Nerd Day. So if you got a little nerd inside of you, go ahead and show the world just how amazing you are. It's also National Cuban Sandwich Day and National Sponge Cake Day. So while you're looking for that reason to celebrate and maybe grabbing yourself a sandwich or some sponge cake, I'll keep the music moving with Joe Nichols, What's a Guy Gotta Do? 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
0: Taking a look at your AccuWeather forecast tonight, we do have some chance of showers over the evening, more into the early morning hours. Chance of precipitation 40%, a low tonight of 66. So we'll welcome those showers early on for your Monday, then looking for partly sunny skies, a high of 84. Overnight, a low of 67, and we'll continue the rest of the work week, or for some, the school week nowadays, is going to be in the mid to upper 80s, that is, every day, and the mid to upper 60s for your lows every day as well. This has been a quick look at your AccuWeather forecast right here on Today's Best Country.

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0: 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Checking in on your AccuWeather forecast for this evening, a low around 66 degrees. Tomorrow, in the early morning hours, call for slight chance of showers and thunderstorms, then turning to partly sunny with a high of 84, a low of 67. Tuesday, also slight chance of showers and thunderstorms before 1 p.m., partly sunny, high of 86, overnight partly cloudy, low of 67 degrees. Wednesday, mostly sunshine, a high of 86 and a low of 66. Thursday, mostly sunny, high of 85 and a low of 67. And Friday, partly sunny skies, a high near 86 degrees. This has been a look at your AccuWeather forecast on today's Best Country.

How far will it mow? Well, that's exactly what we're asking you, because B103 and No Limit Power are giving away a 61-inch Bad Boy Rebel riding mower this September, and we want to know, how far do you think it will go? We're going to be taking it for a spin this September. All you have to do is enter one guess at B103.fm to let us know how far you think it will go, and you can win bonus guesses on air, on Facebook, through texting, and on location. We'll even have some chances exclusively for members of the Morning Show Text Club. So make sure you're part of that by texting BUZZ to 402-873-1170. Now, whoever has the closest guess will take that Bad Boy mower home for themselves. And it's all thanks to No Limit Power, Arbor Day Farm, Larson Motors, Goody Home Realty, The Root in Nebraska City, and Meyer Arp Chevrolet in Auburn and Maryville. How Far Will It Mow is going on all summer long from No Limit Power and today's best country, B103.

0: Checking in on your community notebook, the Nebraska City Farmers Market happens on Thursday from 3:45 to 6 p.m. on 8th Street between Central and First Avenues. We've been talking about this for a while now, that it's happening through the end of August, which tells me this is the final week. Pretty sure I have that right. So stop by to shop the local vendors with fruits, veggies, baked goods, dog treats, fresh eggs, soaps, candies, and yes, a whole lot more. It's the Farmers Market happening Thursday, 3:45 to 6 p.m. in Nebraska City. 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

It's George Burge with Luke Bryan. Ride, ride, ride. Well, we're going to be taking a ride down over to Shenandoah, Iowa. That's right. B103 is going to be on the road at Sorensen Auto Plaza from 11 to noon on Thursday, August 27th. They've been in business for over 30 years, and it's all thanks to excellent customer service and better interest rates than their competitors. 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Tune in, find out more from 11 to noon on Thursday, August 27th, with B103 on the road at Sorensen Auto Plaza in Shenandoah, Iowa.

Don't forget to chime in on our River Country reaction. We ask a not-so-hard-hitting question and give you a chance to win $10 in Nebraska Lottery Scratchers for simply giving us your 2 cents. You can give us your reaction by texting us at 402-873-1170. We look at all the final results on Fridays, and we pick our one lucky texter to win the $10 in Nebraska Lottery Scratchers. This last week, we asked you about funny words, and let me tell you, y'all really came up with some I've heard, some I'm not even sure how to pronounce, but our winner came up with the word collywobbles, and again, I'm still not sure what that even is. This next week, we're going to be talking about a delicious food. I'm going to leave it at that. It's just whether or not you want it to hold something for you or not. Wonder what we're talking about. You'll have to tune in tomorrow morning. Ben will let you know. We'll also post it on our Facebook page as well. And text us your answer for a chance to win those $10 in Nebraska Lottery Scratchers with our River Country reaction here on B103.

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0: Checking in on your AccuWeather forecast for this evening, a low around 66 degrees. Tomorrow, in the early morning hours, call for slight chance of showers and thunderstorms, then turning to partly sunny with a high of 84, a low of 67. Tuesday, also slight chance of showers and thunderstorms before 1 p.m., partly sunny, high of 86, overnight partly cloudy, low of 67 degrees. Wednesday, mostly sunshine, high of 86 and a low of 66. Thursday, mostly sunny, high of 85 and a low of 67. And Friday, partly sunny skies, a high near 86 degrees. This has been a look at your AccuWeather forecast on today's Best Country.

Wrapping up that No Talk Show play, Tim McGraw with Not a Moment Too Soon. Well, I'll tell you what, this couldn't happen soon enough. What am I talking about? High school football. That's right. School's back in session and high school football is just around the corner. And we here at B103 in Ottawa County Country love bringing you all of the high school and college action from all over River Country. 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And we're kicking things off on Friday, August 28th. It's going to be Lord Central Catholic at Johnson Brock. Tune into that game over on Ottawa County Country starting with first kickoff set for 7 p.m. Again, that's on Ottawa County Country, 105.5 FM or 1600 AM. And if you tune in right here on B103 at 7 p.m. next Friday night, you'll be listening to Conestoga at Falls City. River Country up next. It's Lainey Wilson and John Mayer with Phone, Keys, Wallet. 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
5: I'm Ann Carrick. Investigators now saying the Hawk Fire was human-started, not natural causes. 42,000 people ordered to evacuate as the fire approaches Reno, Nevada. Washoe County Sheriff Darren Ballum.
6: We have 450 beds at the convention center that are already set up. We also have another 500 beds that the Red Cross is getting. They are on their way to the convention center in Hall 5. So that's 950 beds we will have available.
5: The blaze grew rapidly Saturday night. Six people reported injured. Oil is flowing again through the Strait of Hormuz.
7: Reports do indicate that crossings through the Strait of Hormuz are up 400% over the past 2 weeks. In the backdrop, there is an ongoing U.S. naval blockade, and fresh sanctions are expected for Iran next week.
5: Fox's Trey Yingst. 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

Jason Aldean with Don't Tell on Me. Well, how would you like to know the inside scoop on what's going on with the Husker football team? Would you like to hear what the players are doing to prep for the next week's game? How about the team's focus at practice? Well, then have lunch with us at Valentino's in Nebraska City each Thursday of the football season at noon as we bring you Big Red Buzz with NCN Senior Sports and Special Series reporter Jake Partecki. Jake has immersed himself in the Husker sports programs and is trusted by the staff and student athletes in Lincoln, giving him an unsurpassed insight into the teams. He'll pass on what he's soaked up at practices, what he thinks about the upcoming matchup, and take your questions. It's Big Red Buzz each game week on Thursday from noon till 1 at Valentino's in Nebraska City, thanks to Knapp Roofing, Arbor Bank, Fairway in Nebraska City, Rank Seed, JK Home Improvement, Windows and Siding, and Premier Bank.

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0: Checking in on your AccuWeather forecast for this evening, a low around 66 degrees. Tomorrow, in the early morning hours, call for slight chance of showers and thunderstorms, then turning to partly sunny with a high of 84, a low of 67. Tuesday, also slight chance of showers and thunderstorms before 1 p.m., partly sunny, high of 86, overnight partly cloudy, low of 67 degrees. Wednesday, mostly sunshine, high of 86 and a low of 66. Thursday, mostly sunny, high of 85 and a low of 67. And Friday, partly sunny skies, a high near 86 degrees. This has been a look at your AccuWeather forecast on today's Best Country.

0: country am I in?
1: It doesn't matter. It's 5 o'clock somewhere.
0: It's always on 5 in Margaritaville, come to think of it.
1: Yeah, I heard that.
0: You've been there, haven't you?
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0: I've seen your boat there.

0: Let's find out what's happening around River Country. And we have a benefit meal for Andy Sammons coming up on Saturday, August 29th from 5 to 10 p.m. at Penn High Clubhouse in Nebraska City. Andy is bravely battling stage 3 nephroblastoma. 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

Kicking off our final hour together on this Sunday evening is Stella Lefty with Boston. 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
1: 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News Channel Nebraska is not responsible for lost or delayed mail, telephone failures, or for email system malfunctions causing a contestant to lose a chance to participate. Employees of News Channel Nebraska and their immediate family members are not eligible to win. Winners are responsible for any and all taxes associated with winning the prize. Management will have sole discretion to decide any questions concerning the interpretation of rules governing the promotion and the administration of the promotion, and such decision shall be final. News Channel Nebraska reserves a right to reject any incomplete or confusing guess and any guess not submitted in accordance with promotion rules. Participants will not have any expectation of privacy concerning the information submitted or the announcement of winners. Prizes will be held for a minimum of 60 days for their winner, and after that time, News Channel Nebraska has a right to redistribute those prize items. Thank you for taking part in our contest and for listening to today's Best Country B103 and Odo County Country.
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0: Checking in on your AccuWeather forecast for this evening, a low around 66 degrees. Tomorrow, in the early morning hours, call for slight chance of showers and thunderstorms, then turning to partly sunny with a high of 84, a low of 67. Tuesday, also slight chance of showers and thunderstorms before 1 p.m., partly sunny, high of 86, overnight partly cloudy, low of 67 degrees. Wednesday, mostly sunshine, high of 86 and a low of 66. Thursday, mostly sunny, high of 85 and a low of 67. And Friday, partly sunny skies, a high near 86 degrees. This has been a look at your AccuWeather forecast on today's Best Country.

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Wrapping up that No Talk to a Play, Chris Stapleton was starting over. Well, good news, Tanya, you don't have to start over. You're almost done. River Country, hey, thanks for hanging out with me tonight. It's been a wonderful weekend. I hope y'all have had fun. You've found a reason to celebrate. And don't forget to stay tuned. Hey, we got to check if your community notebook coming up. 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

0: The Nebraska City Veterans Memorial Building has senior gatherings each Tuesday through September 1st from 8 a.m. to noon. 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
3: Mainly cloudy skies expected. Overnight lows around 65. Southeasterly winds 5 to 10 miles per hour. More clouds than sun Monday. Slight chance for showers. Daytime highs approaching 83. Lulz level off around 66. Monday night, partly cloudy skies. Sunshine mixed with clouds at times. Tuesday with a high of 87. 86 Wednesday. I'm weatherology meteorologist Laura Lockwood on News Channel Nebraska. Currently, it's 68 degrees.

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0: 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With How Far Will It Mow? You can take home a 61-inch Bad Boy Rebel mower this September and be the envy of your entire neighborhood.
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0: As you trim your lawn to perfection. 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I mean, go. As we hit the highway on a tour of river country at the end of the summer. 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
0: 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How far will it mow? Going on all summer.
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5: Mainly cloudy skies expected overnight, lows around 65. Southeasterly winds 5 to 10 miles per hour. More clouds than sun Monday. Slight chance for showers, daytime highs approaching 83. Lows level off around 66 Monday night, partly cloudy skies. Sunshine mixed with clouds at times Tuesday with a high of 87. 86 Wednesday. I'm weatherology meteorologist Laura Lockwood on News Channel Nebraska. Currently, it's 67 degrees.
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0: As you trim your lawn to perfection. All summer long, we'll be taking guesses on how far the mower will mow. I mean, go. As we hit the highway on a tour of river country at the end of the summer. You can enter one guess at B103.fm and win bonus guesses throughout the summer on air, on Facebook, through texting, and on location. Whoever has the closest guess to the actual distance will be taking that bad boy home for themselves.
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5: Mainly cloudy skies expected. Overnight lows around 65. Southeasterly winds 5 to 10 miles per hour. More clouds than sun Monday. Slight chance for showers. Daytime highs approaching 83. Lulls of Lafer on 66 Monday night. Partly cloudy skies. Sunshine mixed with clouds at times Tuesday with a high of 87. 86 Wednesday. I'm weatherology meteorologist Laura Lockwood on News Channel Nebraska. Right now, it's 68 degrees.

0: Sure, the Musketeers, the Stooges, and the Little Pigs were fun, but three songs?
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a concert. It's a Daytona airbrush t-shirt. Wondering who's gonna kiss you first. You know what I'm talking about. Hey baby, what you doing tonight? It's butterflies and Bud Lights. Under the stars and on the stripes. A

0: 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You can take home a 61-inch Bad Boy Rebel mower this September and be the envy of your entire neighborhood.
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0: As you trim your lawn to perfection. All summer long, we'll be taking guesses on how far the mower will mow. I mean, go. As we hit the highway on a tour of river country at the end of the summer. You can enter one guess at B103.fm and win bonus guesses throughout the summer on air, on Facebook, through texting, and on location. Whoever has the closest guess to the actual distance will be taking that bad boy home for themselves.
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5: Mainly cloudy skies expected. Overnight lows around 65. Southeasterly winds 5 to 10 miles per hour. More clouds than sun Monday. Slight chance for showers. Daytime highs approaching 83. Lulz level off around 66 Monday night. Partly cloudy skies. Sunshine mixed with clouds at times Tuesday with a high of 87. 86 Wednesday. I'm weatherology meteorologist Laura Lockwood on News Channel Nebraska. Right now, it's 68 degrees.
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5: Hey, what's up, y'all? This is Kelly Clarkson. Thank you so much. It seems so minimal to just say thank you, but I mean, it is the biggest sacrifice that you're doing for all of us, and we really appreciate it, and we all don't say thank you enough, and I'm sorry for that. We need more than just one holiday to celebrate y'all. We should be saying thank you every day, and we really appreciate your sacrifice, not just for you, but also for your wives, your husbands, your kids, your family that miss you when you're abroad. But please know that we all are thinking about you. We all are so thankful. And you were leaving the most amazing footprints behind on this planet.
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0: 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With How Far Will It Mow? You can take home a 61-inch Bad Boy Rebel mower this September and be the envy of your entire neighborhood.
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0: As you trim your lawn to perfection. All summer long, we'll be taking guesses on how far the mower will mow. Go. As we hit the highway on a tour of river country at the end of the summer. You can enter one guess at B103.fm and win bonus guesses throughout the summer on air, on Facebook, through texting, and on location. Whoever has the closest guess to the actual distance will be taking that bad boy home for themselves.
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0: 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Going on all summer.
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5: Mainly cloudy skies expected. Overnight lows around 65. Southeasterly winds 5 to 10 miles per hour. More clouds than sun Monday. Slight chance for showers. Daytime highs approaching 83. Lows level off around 66 Monday night. Partly cloudy skies. Sunshine mixed with clouds at times Tuesday with a high of 87. 86 Wednesday. I'm weatherology meteorologist Laura Lockwood on News Channel Nebraska. Right now, it's 68 degrees.

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2: Mainly cloudy skies expected overnight with a low of 65. Southeasterly winds 5 to 10 miles per hour. Chance for storms Monday. High temperatures reach up to 83. Mainly cloudy skies expected. Partly cloudy skies Monday night. Lows level off around 66. Sunshine mixed with clouds at times Tuesday with the highs around 87. 85 Wednesday. I'm weatherology meteorologist Laura Lockwood on News Channel Nebraska. Right now, it's 68 degrees.
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0: 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You can take home a 61-inch Bad Boy Rebel mower this September and be the envy of your entire neighborhood.
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0: As you trim your lawn to perfection. All summer long, we'll be taking guesses on how far the mower will mow. I mean, go. As we hit the highway on a tour of river country at the end of the summer. 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Whoever has the closest guess to the actual distance will be taking that bad boy home for themselves.
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0: 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How far will it mow? Going on all summer.
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5: Mainly cloudy skies expected overnight with a low of 65. Southeasterly winds 5 to 10 miles per hour. Chance for storms Monday. High temperatures reach up to 83. Mainly cloudy skies expected. Partly cloudy skies Monday night. Lows level off around 66. Sunshine mixed with clouds at times Tuesday with highs around 87. 85 Wednesday. I'm weatherology meteorologist Laura Lockwood on News Channel Nebraska. Currently, it's 67 degrees.

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0: As you trim your lawn to perfection. All summer long, we'll be taking guesses on how far the mower will mow. I mean, go. As we hit the highway on a tour of river country at the end of the summer. You can enter one guess at B103.fm and win bonus guesses throughout the summer on air, on Facebook, through texting, and on location. Whoever has the closest guess to the actual distance will be taking that bad boy home for themselves.
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0: 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Going on all summer.
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5: Mainly cloudy skies expected overnight with a low of 65. Southeasterly winds 5 to 10 miles per hour. Chance for storms Monday. High temperatures reach up to 83. Mainly cloudy skies expected. Partly cloudy skies Monday night. Lows level off around 66. Sunshine mixed with clouds at times Tuesday with highs around 87. 85 Wednesday. I'm weatherology meteorologist Laura Lockwood on News Channel Nebraska. Currently, it's 67 degrees.
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5: Mainly cloudy skies expected today with a chance of thunderstorms. High temperatures reach up to 83. Winds out of the southeast, 5 to 10 miles per hour. Partly cloudy tonight, lows dip down to about 66. Sunshine mixed with clouds at times tomorrow. Chance of thunderstorms, high temperatures reach up to 87. Dry Wednesday and Thursday under mainly sunny skies with highs in the mid-80s. I'm weatherology meteorologist Laura Lockwood on News Channel Nebraska. Currently 66.

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4: Mainly cloudy skies expected today with a chance of thunderstorms. High temperatures reach up to 83. Winds out of the southeast, 5 to 10 miles per hour. Partly cloudy tonight, lows dip down to about 66. Sunshine mixed with clouds at times tomorrow. Chance of thunderstorms, high temperatures reach up to 87. Dry Wednesday and Thursday under mainly sunny skies with highs in the mid-80s. I'm weatherology meteorologist Laura Lockwood on News Channel Nebraska. Currently 66.
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At today's Best Country, it's B103. A beautiful Monday morning to you as we get it moving with Zach John King.

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0: Love's gonna make it all right. A visit from Mr. George Strait, King George, actually, I should say, on today's Best Country, B103, and on the World Wide Web, going global, B103.fm. A wonderful Monday to you here on the 24th of August, 2026. I'm Ben Root with you all the way till 10 o'clock on the morning show, bringing you the latest music, but also the latest news, local news, coming up next hour with our own Dan Swanson. We'll have national news updated pretty much every hour as well throughout the day. We'll drop in a check of your community notebook. That's where we find out what's going on around River Country, giving you some info on that later on this hour, as well as the 9 o'clock hour and throughout the day later on as well. Also, we'll check your funeral announcements in your 6 and 7 o'clock hours here. Do that again in the lunch hour also. And ag info all day long, starting with your agribusiness news. 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Lots of fun stuff to get to today, including a chance to win $100 in Nebraska Lottery Scratchers with Match Me Monday. We'll talk about our sports schedule. Yes, high school football begins here in River Country this week. And we'll talk about a lot of other fun stuff on the show today, too, including some good news stories next hour. Right now, though, let's get the agribusiness news and roll back in with some Bailey Zimmerman in just a few right here at B103.
1: Digesting the news about foreign imports of ground beef. Hello, I'm Kellen Havikin with the latest agribusiness news on Brownfield. Pioneer didn't become the number one corn soybean brand in the U.S. without earning that title, but they're not finished. They'll keep doing what it takes to stay number one. U.S. Ag Secretary Brooke Rollins says she supports President Trump's proposal to temporarily ease restrictions on imported beef. Brent Barnett from Brownfield reports from the Iowa State Fair.
2: Secretary Rollins says the deal will help address tight supplies and high consumer prices.
3: Just the next 90 days, we're going to move in about 300,000 metric tons of just ground beef from other countries so that we can get a 25% decrease for families. Usually lower income families rely on ground beef.
2: She tells Brownfield she's aware of producer frustrations.
3: It did come at a time where I think a lot of people weren't prepared for it.
2: Iowa cattle producer Brian Whaley is the CEO of the Iowa Cattlemen's Association.
4: Even if it's ground beef, it's still beef that's coming in from a foreign product.
2: Illinois Beef Association Executive Vice President Josh St. Peters told Brownfield on Friday that he's disappointed with the administration.

0: administration's action. He says U.S. producers are dedicated to raising the highest quality beef for consumers at home and abroad.
1: President Trump made a promise to consumers today about lowering prices on the back of family farmers across the country. That's what's got everybody furious.
0: Rollins says the U.S. needs to rebuild the herd while balancing affordability for consumers. I'm Brent Barnett with Brown Field.
2: An ag economist says the latest cattle on feed report from the USDA should be supportive to the cattle market. Kenny Burdine is with the University of Kentucky.
3: Simple story is here. Placement's lower than expected. Marketing is as expected, but we marketed more than we placed. So we brought on feed numbers down and, you know, significantly lower than we expected. So it was bullish overall.
2: He tells Brownfield this report will also serve as a benchmark for the industry as live cattle imports from Mexico are set to resume today.
3: The next cattle on feed report, if nothing changes, we'll have a little bit of that in those August placement levels. We'll have about a week of placements where that might show up.
2: For more information about the latest news in the cattle industry, visit brownfieldagnews.com. An ag economist says he's optimistic that some commodity prices could continue to push higher. Guy Allen with Kansas State University says corn futures moved above $5 for the first time in 18 months on Thursday.
4: What's really driving the corn fundamentals is we've got very good animal protein demand, and particularly in the beef sector, but also for pork and poultry there as well. We've seen record U.S. corn exports last year and would anticipate it again this coming year as well.
2: I'm Kellen Habiken for Brownfield.
5: We asked parents who adopted teens to share their journey.
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13: Mainly cloudy skies expected today with a chance of thunderstorms. High temperatures reach up to 83. Winds out of the southeast, 5 to 10 miles per hour. Partly cloudy tonight, lows dip down to about 66. Sunshine mixed with clouds at times tomorrow. Chance of thunderstorms, high temperatures reach up to 87. Dry Wednesday and Thursday under mainly sunny skies with highs in the mid-80s. I'm weatherology meteorologist Laura Lockwood on News Channel Nebraska. Currently 66.

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0: 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Hey, as you get ready for school here on this Monday morning, a reminder to win $500 for your school. All you need to do, potentially at least, is send us a photo or video of some sort of healthy activity. That's right. Stretch Across Nebraska has returned, an opportunity for you to win $500 for your elementary school of choice. Medica and NCN teaming up to do this again for, I believe it's the fourth straight school year, if I'm not mistaken. All you need to do is send us a photo or video of any sort of healthy activity. It could be just going for a walk, maybe taking the dogs out, doing some work in the yard, playing some sports, or maybe your kids are getting in some exercise and doing some active stuff. Whatever it is, take a photo or video of it. Let us know what it is that's happening. Send us that picture with a description. And each month from across the state of Nebraska, someone gets picked to get a $500 donation made in their name to the elementary school of their choice. Each week throughout the school year, we will have a winner here in River Country or maybe in another part of the state. But nominate each week, or enter each week, I should say, by sending us that photo or video at B103.fm. Thanks to Medica for teaming up with us again this year. More music's on the way from Brad Paisley, and we'll check out your community notebook coming up.
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0: There's one from Jelly Roll. It's called Hands Up, right here at Today's Best Country. 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
0: All right, a look at that Community Notebook here to wind down our first hour together today. This look at the book, as they say, brought to you by Ambassador Health, your local family-owned leader at post-hospital rehabilitation and long-term care as well. Coming up this Saturday, a benefit meal for Andy Sammons will be happening at Pin High Clubhouse here in Nebraska City from 5 to 10. Little old Andy is bravely battling stage 3 nephroblastoma. Man, is she putting up a great fight. Kudos to her. 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
7: Mainly cloudy skies expected today with a chance of thunderstorms. High temperatures reach up to 83. Winds out of the southeast, 5 to 10 miles per hour. Partly cloudy tonight, lows dip down to about 66. Sunshine mixed with clouds at times tomorrow. Chance of thunderstorms, high temperatures reach up to 87. Dry Wednesday and Thursday under mainly sunny skies with highs in the mid-80s. I'm weatherology meteorologist Laura Lockwood on News Channel Nebraska. Currently 66.

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2: News. I'm CJ Papa. President Trump applying economic pressure to Iran's wallet. Treasury Secretary Scott Bessent expected to unveil what the Trump administration is billing as the toughest sanctions in history on the Islamic Republic. Pakistan's army chief set to visit Iran today in an effort to get the peace talks going again. Oil prices dropping this morning. Meanwhile, battling a wildfire in Reno, Nevada.
3: Still looking at 0% containment over 15,000 acres. So again, it was the big increase in the winds that led to that explosive growth with this fire Saturday night into Sunday morning.
2: That's Fox Weather's Brittany Merwin. The wind calm right now. Humidity expected to drop later today. President Trump waving the green flag to start the Freedom 250 IndyCar race Sunday in D.C. American Kyle Kirkwood winning the event. 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
16: 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Hoping you're having a great start to your work week. It's just getting going, so if it's a little rough, don't worry. I've got good news stories for you later on this hour. But right now, we're going to find out what's happening in the local news here from our award-winning News Channel Nebraska Newsroom. And for the latest details, here's Dan Swanson.
17: Thank you. Good morning. Nebraska's congressional delegation offered criticism of President Trump's plan to lower beef prices by allowing more beef imports without higher tariffs. Senator Deb Fischer said she was extremely disappointed. She said lower grocery prices should not come at the expense of American producers and said flooding the market with foreign beef will hurt the livestock industry. Senator Pete Ricketts called allowing the foreign beef a short-term solution. He said Nebraska farmers and ranchers should be enabled to grow herd sizes and meet consumer demand. Congressman Adrian Smith said the U.S. should ensure that imports do not undermine the ability of rebuilding the U.S. herd. Congressman Mike Flood said price control should never be used to give foreign beef a leg up on American beef. The president announced 300,000 metric tons of ground beef will be allowed into the United States for the next 90 days. Bill Bullard of RCAF USA said imports have contributed to the decline of the U.S. herd, and more imports will most likely prevent U.S. herd expansion. Brian Huizenveld adopted the canoe as home base on the Platte and Loup Rivers near his hometown of Columbus, Nebraska. But paddling nearly 2,000 miles of the Missouri River has left him feeling the aches and pains.
18: And I was kind of looking for a longer, extended trip. Just, I've always been outdoorsy and wanted something a little longer than usual. This turned out to be way longer than usual.
17: He built his canoe named the Wild Goose, with a wilderness experience in mind, but reached the shore of Nebraska City on Thursday wondering about his choices.
18: And I'm very comfortable in the canoe. That is until this trip, and now I'm just full of aches and pains.
17: Since June, when he started at the river headwaters in Montana, the daily routine has included navigating toward towns for supplies and searching the riverside for campgrounds or sandbars to pitch a tent for the night.
18: Get up, paddle, fight all kinds of Mother Nature things, and stop paddling when I'm too tired to go anymore.
17: His canoe was pushed by ever-present winds in the expansive lakes of the upper river, and he endured plenty of 100-degree days within a month's worth of 90-degree heat and the humidity that comes with it.
18: Yeah, I spent a good amount of time physically preparing as best I could, and I'm exhausted. It's tiring every day to get out and paddle for 10 hours. It's a very big river. I haven't found the end of it yet.
17: He described the latest stretch of the river as the easiest because it is channelized for navigation and is swifter for his canoe. He also has the company of Jay Bruins, a long-distance hiker from California who joined the trek with his kayak. The logistics of canoe and kayak traveling together has Bruins enjoying the cargo capacity of the canoe, and Huesgenfeldt thinking he should have built a kayak for its ability to slide across the water. Bruins said the trials of the trip have him dreaming of a sailboat next time. The men expect to conclude the journey when they reach the Gateway Arch in St. Louis, about 500 miles more downriver. Nebraska voters will have a chance to decide whether to allow online sports betting after two related petition efforts qualified for the November ballot. The Nebraska Secretary of State's office announced Friday that both the Online Sports Wagering Authorization Constitutional Amendment and the Online Sports Wagering Regulation Initiative collected enough valid signatures to appear in the 2026 general election. The Secretary of State's office will hold public hearings on the two ballot measures in each of Nebraska's three congressional districts. The office will also produce an informational brochure about the measures. Dates and locations for the hearings will be announced later. Two other petition efforts remain under review, the Protect Nebraskans Initiative and Referendum Powers Constitutional Amendment, and the Fairness for Girls Constitutional Amendment. The river stage is at 9.2 feet. From the News Channel Nebraska Newsroom, I'm Dan Swanson.
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10: Mainly cloudy skies expected today with a chance of thunderstorms. High temperatures reach up to 83. Winds out of the southeast, 5 to 10 miles per hour. Partly cloudy tonight, lows dip down to about 66. Sunshine mixed with clouds at times tomorrow. Chance of thunderstorms, high temperatures reach up to 87. Dry Wednesday and Thursday under mainly sunny skies with highs in the mid-80s. I'm weatherology meteorologist Laura Lockwood on News Channel Nebraska. Currently 66.
16: Thanks there to the Weatherology Weather Center for giving us that look at the forecast. We'll get you more details on the weather shortly. Right now, our Pledge of Allegiance, followed by a patriotic salute tune, and the new one from Ella Langley and Morgan Wallen after that, brought to you by Larson Motors on Frontage Road in Nebraska City. 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
11: I pledge allegiance to the flag of the United States of America and to the republic for which it stands, one nation under God, indivisible, with liberty and justice for all.

0: What's happening there at Beatrice 77 Livestock later on this hour. Also a check of what's going on weather-wise in a moment. Local news again, funeral announcements, and more ag info this hour. Well, let's see what's going on with some good news stories for you here on this Monday to start your day and even your week off in the right direction. Start it off on the right foot, if you will. First up down in Mexico, a fisherman has been found after spending 15 days trapped in complete darkness in an underwater cave system. That's got to be scary as anything. Rescue was especially tough because the visibility was terrible, and the man had to be guided back through the underwater cave using a rescuer's air supply. So that put more than just the guy at risk. His name, Erasto Valdez, stayed alive by drinking water that he found in the chamber. Spent his days sleeping and praying because he had no way of knowing whether it was day or night. Complete darkness for 15 days. I can't even act like I have any clue how that would feel or be. I don't know how you survive 15 days like that. But what do you do, right? That's all I can say. And how about this one? A dog from Nova Scotia named Reese is back home safely after surviving a fall off of a cliff. Rescue crews were called to the park after Reese went over the edge and fell nearly 70 feet and landed in some bushes. Firefighters used a drone to locate the dog, and then members of the local rope rescue team, yeah, apparently there is one, lowered a couple rescuers down the cliff to get him. Operation took 5 hours start to finish, and Reese was safely raised up to the top, and he is doing much better now. Wow. Apparently fell and landed in bushes above a extremely steep slope below that. So it just happened to be a little ledge, I guess, with some bushes on this cliff, and fell about 70 feet, but could have fallen further. And yeah, we don't want to think about what would have happened if that was the case. So that, I guess, all in all, lucky, even though it doesn't sound very lucky at all, right? More music's on the way shortly. Got some Sam Hunt coming up on B103.
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3: News Channel, Nebraska AccuWeather.
4: Mainly cloudy skies expected today with a chance of thunderstorms. High temperatures reach up to 83. Winds out of the southeast, 5 to 10 miles per hour. Partly cloudy tonight, lows dip down to about 66. Sunshine mixed with clouds at times tomorrow. Chance of thunderstorms, high temperatures reach up to 87. Dry Wednesday and Thursday under mainly sunny skies with highs in the mid-80s. I'm weatherology meteorologist Laura Lockwood on News Channel Nebraska. Currently 66.

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1: Sam Hunt and one called 23 right here at Today's Best Country, B103, and streaming on the World Wide Web out there, B103.fm as well. We've got to look at the local news again coming up in a bit. Funeral announcements are on the way. Ag info and a check of what's happening at Beatrice 77 Livestock. Do up here before you know it as well. Also, before you know it, well, maybe not before you know it, it's this Friday. I'll let you know it. We've got high school football. That's right. It is happening this week. We've also got, before that, Husker volleyball. Let's not skip over that, right? That's right. Fall sports season getting in full swing here this week, with the exception, I guess, of Husker football. You got to wait another week for that. So maybe it's not full swing, but it's still going to be a busy week of sports coverage on Odo County Country and here on B103. First up, Husker volleyball starts the season this Thursday down in Texas at the AT&T Stadium in Jarrah's Place. They'll go up against 17th-ranked Florida in that huge environment there in that stadium. And if they win that match against the 17th-ranked Gators, your top-seeded Huskers will play either SMU or Penn State after that on Odo County Country. Pre-game at 6, coverage starting at that time. The first serve is at 7 o'clock. And hopefully a second game to follow, or second match to follow, I should say. And on Friday, high school football action for you over on Odo County Country at 7 o'clock. Johnson Brock hosting Lord Central Catholic. And here on B103 at 7 o'clock, Falls City hosting Conestoga. More Husker volleyball Saturday as they go to Vegas after being in Texas for Thursday. On Saturday, they'll take on the Running Rebels, UNLV. 6 o'clock coverage again, 7 o'clock serve on Odo County Country Saturday as they moved up that game time. It was supposed to be like 9 o'clock, but they've changed that, so that's good. And on Sunday, don't look past those other teams because they're awfully tough, knowing you have a big match on Sunday, Huskers. You've got the second-ranked team of the country. Top two teams in the nation, Huskers, Longhorns in Vegas Sunday. 1:30 coverage, served up at 2:30 on Odo County Country. From small towns to the big games, the Huskers live on Odo County Country and B103, News Channel Nebraska stations. I'm back, Kenneth, with a check of the news coming right up for you.
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7: Thank you. Good morning. Nebraska's congressional delegation offered criticism of President Trump's plan to lower beef prices by allowing more beef imports without higher tariffs. Senator Deb Fischer said she was extremely disappointed. She said lower grocery prices should not come at the expense of American producers and said flooding the market with foreign beef will hurt the livestock industry. Senator Pete Ricketts called allowing the foreign beef a short-term solution. He said Nebraska farmers and ranchers should be enabled to grow herd sizes and meet consumer demand. Congressman Adrian Smith said the U.S. should ensure that imports do not undermine the ability of rebuilding the U.S. herd. Congressman Mike Flood said price control should never be used to give foreign beef a leg up on American beef. The president announced 300,000 metric tons of ground beef will be allowed into the United States for the next 90 days. Bill Bullard of RCAF USA said imports have contributed to the decline of the U.S. herd, and more imports will most likely prevent U.S. herd expansion. Brian Huizenveld adopted the canoe as home base on the Platte and Loup Rivers near his hometown of Columbus, Nebraska. But paddling nearly 2,000 miles of the Missouri River has left him feeling the aches and pains.
8: And I was kind of looking for a longer, extended trip. Just, I've always been outdoorsy and wanted something a little longer than usual. This turned out to be way longer than usual.
7: He built his canoe named the Wild Goose with a wilderness experience in mind, but reached the shore of Nebraska City on Thursday wondering about his choices.
8: And I'm very comfortable in the canoe. That is until this trip, and now I'm just full of aches and pains.
7: Since June, when he started at the river headwaters in Montana, the daily routine has included navigating toward towns for supplies and searching the riverside for campgrounds or sandbars to pitch a tent for the night.
8: Get up, paddle, fight all kinds of Mother Nature things, and stop paddling when I'm too tired to go anymore.
7: His canoe was pushed by ever-present winds in the expansive lakes of the upper river, and he endured plenty of 100-degree days within a month's worth of 90-degree heat and the humidity that comes with it.
8: Yeah, I spent a good amount of time physically preparing as best I could, and I'm exhausted. It's tiring every day to get out and paddle for 10 hours. It's a very big river. I haven't found the end of it yet.
7: He described the latest stretch of the river as the easiest because it is channelized for navigation and is swifter for his canoe. He also has the company of Jay Bruins, a long-distance hiker from California who joined the trek with his kayak. The logistics of canoe and kayak traveling together has Bruins enjoying the cargo capacity of the canoe, and Huesgenfeldt thinking he should have built a kayak for its ability to slide across the water. Bruins said the trials of the trip have him dreaming of a sailboat next time. The men expect to conclude the journey when they reach the Gateway Arch in St. Louis, about 500 miles more downriver. Nebraska voters will have a chance to decide whether to allow online sports betting after two related petition efforts qualified for the November ballot. The Nebraska Secretary of State's office announced Friday that both the Online Sports Wagering Authorization Constitutional Amendment and the Online Sports Wagering Regulation Initiative collected enough valid signatures to appear in the 2026 general election. The Secretary of State's office will hold public hearings on the two ballot measures in each of Nebraska's three congressional districts. The office will also produce an informational brochure about the measures. Dates and locations for the hearings will be announced later. Two other petition efforts remain under review, the Protect Nebraskans Initiative and Referendum Powers Constitutional Amendment, and the Fairness for Girls Constitutional Amendment. The river stage is at 9.2 feet. From the News Channel Nebraska Newsroom, I'm Dan Swanson.
1: 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A look at the forecast is on the way, but right now it's the funeral announcements brought to you by Andrews Monument Works. 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Connie Groff Bridgewater, age 84, of Auburn, passed away Wednesday, August 19th at Good Samaritan Society, Auburn. A celebration of life will be at 11 o'clock this morning at Hemmingson Funeral Home in Auburn, and family will greet friends starting at 10 o'clock. Burial will follow in Mount Vernon Cemetery at Peru, and memorials are suggested to Mount Vernon Cemetery. Services are entrusted to Hemmingson Funeral Home for Connie Groff Bridgewater. For the full funeral listings and a complete obituary archive, head to b103.fm.
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10: Cloudy skies with a few peaks of sun today with a chance of thunderstorms. Daytime highs approaching 80. Winds out of the southeast, 8 to 15 miles per hour. Lows dip down to about 66. Tonight, partly cloudy skies. Sunshine mixed with clouds at times. Tomorrow, chance of thunderstorms. Highs level off around 87. Mainly sunny and dry Wednesday and Thursday with highs in the mid-80s. I'm weatherology meteorologist Laura Lockwood on News Channel Nebraska. Right now, it's 66 degrees.

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0: That's Kane Brown, and it's called Woman at today's Best Country, B103, and on the World Wide Web, B103.fm for you as well. On tap, we've got your final commodity and livestock report coming right up here, thanks to B&C Truck and Tire Repair, providing 24-hour mobile heavy-duty truck repair and in-shop repair services for the tri-state area. You can call them at 712-309-5392. All right, our River Country reaction question is all set for the week. We'll put it out on Facebook here later on this morning. Also, send it to you Morning Show Text Club members through text later this morning as well. It's your chance to win $10 in Nebraska Lottery Scratchers just by chiming in and giving us your reaction on the weekly question. And this week, I want to know a preference again. Today, I know we'll talk about this maybe a little bit more next hour because we give you the birthdays and this date in history info. Well, today is National Waffle Day. I love waffles. So, so good. It's National Waffle Day. But I'm going to ask you, are you a waffle person? Are you a pancake person? What's the better food, waffles or pancakes? Text waffles or text pancakes to 402-873-1170 by Friday for your chance at $10 in Nebraska Lottery Scratchers. One of you texters will randomly win $10 in Scratchers just for texting the word waffle or pancakes. Waffles or pancakes. I mean, come on. That's a pretty good deal. That can win you $10 just by sending a text that says that. If you don't want to miss out on any of our River Country reaction questions or your Thursday text trivia questions or other things that we do on the morning show, be part of the Morning Show Text Club. For that, text BUZZ to 402-873-1170. That's BUZZ to 402-873-1170. And you'll get the morning show questions texted to you at 8 in the morning on Monday and Thursday. 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
1: Cattle finished mostly higher Friday. Soybeans, corn, and hogs were up. I'm John Perkins with a Brownfield Market Update. You were made for farming, so is Stein. Each year you look to make the most of every opportunity and to find success in your own terms. Stein Seed Company is right there with you. Soybeans ended an up-and-down day higher on short covering and technical buying while watching late development weather. China and unknown destinations both bought new crop U.S. soybeans ahead of the open. September beans are up 4 1/4 at 12.25. November was 3 higher at 12.39 1/2. September bean meal was up $2 at 3.17.70. September soybean oil is down 183 at 69.35. Corn is supported by short covering and technical buying, anticipating at least some cut in yield by USDA following a major recent private crop tour. Unknown destinations also purchased new crop U.S. corn Friday morning. September was 5 higher at 483 3/4, and December corn was up 5 at 508 1/2. And wheat was lower on profit-taking. Despite the Black Sea issues, there's been no real improvement in global demand for U.S. wheat. Still, that's also a long-term concern, as infrastructure damage will take time to repair. September Chicago was 1 1/4 lower at 681 1/2. September Kansas City was down 6 at 756 1/4. September Minneapolis wheat was 2 1/2 lower at 698 1/4. Live cattle were mostly higher and feeders were up in a technical recovery ahead of widespread direct trade and Friday's on feed update. July placements and marketings were the lowest on record for the month. October live was down 7 at 217.92 and December was up 22 at 218.50. September feeders were a dime higher at 329.02. October was up 95 at 323.65. And hogs were supported by oversold signals and the higher midday move in pork. October was up 65 at 80.87. December was 77 higher at 71.52. Megan Grebner will have your full look at the cash livestock markets after this brief break.
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4: There was a relatively light direct cash cattle trade that took place throughout the week. Live deals have ranged from $223 to $227. Dress business in the north was at mostly $355 to $356. Both were below the prior week's weighted averages. Box beef closed sharply lower with light demand for light offerings. Choice down $424 at $385.69. Select was $242 lower at $361.32. Estimated cattle slaughter was 99,000 head. Cash hogs closed mixed with a light negotiated run. Barrows and gilts at the National Daily Direct up $1.93 with a weighted average of $94.27. The Western Corn Belt was $1.23 lower with a weighted average of $89.69. Prices at the Iowa Minnesota were not reported due to confidentiality. Pork values closed higher up $1.47 at $97.96. Butts were up sharply. And estimated hog slaughter was 454,000 head. I'm Megan Grebner, Brownfield Ag News.
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0: All right, 6:53 here on this Monday morning, and we are in the upper 60s to mid-60s, depending on where you're at here in River Country. 67 and partly cloudy, it says, here in Nebraska City right now. We'll get you a full look at that forecast coming up in just a few moments. We're going to head out to Beatrice right now and see what's happening out there at Beatrice 77 Livestock. Ryan Sommerhalder on the phone line with us. How you doing, Ryan?
6: We're doing good. It's a good morning.
0: Yeah, it's finally cooling one of these mornings, right? We're getting that a little more consistently of late, it feels like.
6: Yep. It's our first sale in a while where it's not in the 90s, so we will for sure take it.
0: Yeah, exactly. But it has been nice that we're finally getting some rain, at least out here. You've been getting some out there the last week or two?
6: Yep, good rains, good temps. It's all pretty good right now.
0: Yeah, so much for the, I think we had a kind of an early summer, I feel like, here.
6: Yep, that's right.
0: Feeling better of late. So that's good news. Kids are back to school, and high school football is starting this week. So a busy week for a lot of folks out there. And you're back at it with another sale. So a busy week for you, I'm sure. And let's hear what's going on this morning.
6: You bet. Good morning, everybody, from Beatrice 77 Livestock. We're going to get started here at 11 o'clock this morning. 11 o'clock start on the Wake Owls and Bulls. So certainly have plenty of time to get those in here. Go see Courtney on the north side, and we will get you taken care of. Also starting at 11 o'clock this morning will be the hay sale. In the small square department, guys, 75 bales checked in. Of course, the rain we had yesterday kind of kept some of those away. I'm guessing we're going to have quite a few more of those show up this morning, but 75 checked in right now. We've got 35 prairie bales and 40 brome. In the round bales, guys, we have 52 checked in. In the alfalfa department, we've got 10 first cutting, 8 third cutting, and 34 prairie. All pretty good quality, guys, so come check that out if you need some hay. Following that, folks on the inside, following the Wake Owls and Bulls, will pick up any breads or pears that we have show up. We have one black bull calf. It's going to be 10 days old. It's coming off. It's on the bottle already, guys. That's coming from Folkerts at Beatrice. We have another black bull baby calf, guys. It's going to be about 4 weeks old, coming off the cow. And then in the feeder cattle, we have 11 black steers and heifers, 30-day wean and vac, weighing 3 to 450 pounds of the Stents cattle out of Palmyra. 25 black and red steers coming off grass, going to weigh 700 to 800. The Matt Ideas cattle out of Adams, 11 black steers. They're coming off a background program, guys. They're going to weigh 950 pounds. They're going to be the Mink cattle out of Crete. 20 head of black steers and heifers. They're going to be May weaned. In fact, they're going to weigh 400 to 500 pounds. The Cisco cattle out of Burchard. 7 head of black, white face, and red, white face bulls and heifers coming off the cow. They're going to weigh 500 to 600 pounds. The Roe Botham cattle out of Pleasant Dale. that'll kind of wrap her up for today, folks. But certainly I want you to keep in mind our sales schedule coming up here shortly. We are going to be off for the next 2 weeks. We're going to be no sale August 31st or September 7th for Labor Day and our summer rotation. But certainly we'll be back on September 14th, next sale September 14th. So we'll see you then, and we'll go every week after that. But certainly want to remind everybody as we come into the fall season, if you have cattle to look at, cattle consigned, we want to come to your place. We want your business. We want to come see us. So certainly give myself or Brian Brower a call. You can call Brian at 402-239-0878, or you can call myself at 402-335-7937. As always, you can keep in touch with us on our Facebook page, check out our website, or watch each and every auction at LMAauctions.com. And like I said, if you want us to come out to your place, certainly give one of us a call, and we appreciate your business. Have a great day, everybody. Thank you.
0: Thanks a lot there, Ryan. Ryan Somerhalder joining us here this morning from Beatrice 77 Livestock. And again, you can check them on the web, Beatrice77Livestock.com as well. All right, let's toss in one here from Granger Smith to wrap up the hour. Local news coming up with Dan Swanson shortly right here on today's Best Country, B103, and on the web, B103.fm.

0: Hey, fantastic Monday morning to you on today's Best Country, B103, B103.fm at Alexa, play B103. 4 minutes into our 7 o'clock hour here, and we're in the mid-upper 60s around River Country. It's 67 right now here in Nebraska City. Update look at the forecast on the way shortly, but right now let's find out the latest news info with our own Dan Swanson. Good morning, Dan.
1: Thank you. Good morning. Nebraska's congressional delegation offered criticism of President Trump's plan to lower beef prices by allowing more beef imports without higher tariffs. Senator Deb Fischer said she was extremely disappointed. She said lower grocery prices should not come at the expense of American producers and said flooding the market with foreign beef will hurt the livestock industry. Senator Pete Ricketts called allowing the foreign beef a short-term solution. He said Nebraska farmers and ranchers should be enabled to grow herd sizes and meet consumer demand. Congressman Adrian Smith said the U.S. should ensure that imports do not undermine the ability of rebuilding the U.S. herd. Congressman Mike Flood said price control should never be used to give foreign beef a leg up on American beef. The president announced 300,000 metric tons of ground beef will be allowed into the United States for the next 90 days. Bill Bullard of RCAF USA said imports have contributed to the decline of the U.S. herd, and more imports will most likely prevent U.S. herd expansion. Brian Huizenveld adopted the canoe as home base on the Platte and Loup Rivers near his hometown of Columbus, Nebraska. But paddling nearly 2,000 miles of the Missouri River has left him feeling the aches and pains.
2: And I was kind of looking for a longer, extended trip. Just, I've always been outdoorsy and wanted something a little longer than usual. This turned out to be way longer than usual.
1: He built his canoe named the Wild Goose, with a wilderness experience in mind, but reached the shore of Nebraska City on Thursday wondering about his choices.
2: And I'm very comfortable in the canoe. That is until this trip, and now I'm just full of aches and pains.
1: Since June, when he started at the river headwaters in Montana, the daily routine has included navigating toward towns for supplies and searching the riverside for campgrounds or sandbars to pitch a tent for the night.
2: Get up, paddle, fight all kinds of Mother Nature things, and stop paddling when I'm too tired to go anymore.
1: His canoe was pushed by ever-present winds in the expansive lakes of the upper river, and he endured plenty of 100-degree days within a month's worth of 90-degree heat and the humidity that comes with it.
2: Yeah, I spent a good amount of time physically preparing as best I could, and I'm exhausted. It's tiring every day to get out and paddle for 10 hours. It's a very big river. I haven't found the end of it yet.
1: He described the latest stretch of the river as the easiest because it is channelized for navigation and is swifter for his canoe. He also has the company of Jay Bruins, a long-distance hiker from California who joined the trek with his kayak. The logistics of canoe and kayak traveling together has Bruins enjoying the cargo capacity of the canoe, and Huizenveld thinking he should have built a kayak for its ability to slide across the water. Bruins said the trials of the trip have him dreaming of a sailboat next time. The men expect to conclude the journey when they reach the Gateway Arch in St. Louis, about 500 miles more downriver. Nebraska voters will have a chance to decide whether to allow online sports betting after two related petition efforts qualified for the November ballot. The Nebraska Secretary of State's office announced Friday that both the Online Sports Wagering Authorization Constitutional Amendment and the Online Sports Wagering Regulation Initiative collected enough valid signatures to appear in the 2026 general election. The Secretary of State's office will hold public hearings on the two ballot measures in each of Nebraska's three congressional districts. The office will also produce an informational brochure about the measures. Dates and locations for the hearings will be announced later. Two other petition efforts remain under review, the Protect Nebraskans Initiative and Referendum Powers Constitutional Amendment, and the Fairness for Girls Constitutional Amendment. The river stage is at 9.2 feet. From the News Channel Nebraska Newsroom, I'm Dan Swanson.
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0: All right, what's going on out there weather-wise? Yesterday, having a high of 77. Can we get more of those, please? 77. It was cloudy pretty much all day. Low of 65 yesterday. And looking at this week ahead, today we have a 30% chance of showers and thunderstorms this morning. Cloudy, gradually clearing in the afternoon. The high of 80. So that sounds fantastic. Clouds picking up tonight. Low of 66. 87, though, tomorrow. 30% chance of showers again this time in the afternoon. Cloudy turning mostly sunny. On your Wednesday, sunshine in mid-80s. Same goes for Thursday. Friday, partly sunny in mid-80s with a slight chance of showers in the morning. And then over the weekend, slight chance of showers Saturday. Up to 90 we go and partly sunny. And Sunday is exactly the same. Right now here in River Country, what do we have going on? 65 and overcast in Tecumseh. In Auburn right now, it's 66 and partly cloudy. And here in Nebraska City, 67, partly cloudy degrees. With the new one from Kenny Chesney on B103.

Mr. Luke Combs on today's Best Country, B103, B103.fm, plus Alexa Play B103 as well. Hoping your day is phenomenal here as we get on to the music this morning. Gonna drop in a visit from the Zac Brown Band coming up here in a few as we sit at 67 degrees in Nebraska City. Right now we're gonna check out what's going on out there when it comes to people getting older. It's a look at the Valentino's Birthday Club for today, and we've got a trio of members here on the 24th of August. You can be a member of the club as well. Go to B103.fm, scroll down, click on the Birthday Club banner. Let us know when your birthday is. We'll mention it on air here in the 7 o'clock hour, and we'll also put you in the monthly drawing.

0: birthday. Also a birthday today for the guy who played Champ in Anchorman, who is also in The Office, David Koechner, 64. Another funny guy, Craig Kilborn, original host of The Daily Show, and of course was the Late Late Show host for a number of years, but hung it up way too early, if you ask me. So funny, he's 64. Reggie Miller, one of the best three-point shooters of all time, 61 years old today. Actress Marley Matlin also was 61 years old today for Marley Matlin. Dave Chappelle turns 53 years old today. Got a birthday for the guy who played Steve McGarrett on that Hawaii Five-O reboot, Alex O'Loughlin. He's 50. And you got a birthday for the actor who played Ron Weasley in Harry Potter, Rupert Grint, now 38 years old. For today, as we've talked about already, it's National Waffle Day. It's also National Peach Pie Day and National Knife Day. I guess you got to use that knife for the peach pie and cut off a slice. Shouldn't need a knife for your waffles, though. That means your waffles are just, there's a problem there. All right, more music's coming up. We'll check your weather next on B103.
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0: AccuWeather. 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Call them at 402-269-5119. Yesterday, we ended up with a high of 77 and a low of 65. And Saturday, we were up at 86 with a low of 69 degrees. For today, it looks like we'll be around 80 with a 30% chance of showers this morning. Cloudy start, gradually clearing in the afternoon. Increase in clouds tonight, low of 66. Tomorrow it's 87 with a 30% chance of showers again. This time in the afternoon, another cloudy start, turning mostly sunny Tuesday. Wednesday is sunshine in mid-80s, as is Thursday. And then Friday, partly sunny in mid-80s with a slight chance of showers in the morning. And for the weekend, we heat it up. Both days, sunshine in part or in partly or mostly sunny, we'll say. And then I have 90 degrees with a slight chance of showers Saturday and Sunday. 66 and partly cloudy in Auburn right now. 61 in Falls City and partly cloudy. Kind of a cold spot. And here in Nebraska City, it's 67 and partly cloudy with a visit from the Zach Brown Band to B103.

0: Keep Me In Mind. The Zac Brown Band on today's Best Country, B103. Streaming out there, too, everywhere, B103.fm. Thanks for being part of the morning show with yours truly, Ben Root. It's 726 and 67 degrees here in Nebraska City. Got your Match Me Monday coming up here in just a bit around 7:40. Your chance to win $100 in Nebraska Lottery Scratchers is on the way soon. And coming up soon, you've already got the chance to win it, but you can't win it here for a little bit because we're not giving it away until September. Our How Far Will It Mow giveaway is getting closer and closer to actually happening. That's right, you might be riding your own 61-inch Bad Boy Rebel riding mower from No Limit Power and B103 within 1 month from today. Oh, man. That is going to be a sweet, sweet ride for somebody out there, I tell you. We are giving away this brand new 61-inch Bad Boy Rebel riding mower in September. Taking guesses to the first Sunday in September. That's 2 weeks from yesterday, September 6th. And then we will drive it, and by we, I mean I will be driving it with the blades not running. Don't worry about that. But I'll be driving it around on an undisclosed amount of fuel, and you've got to figure out how far I'm able to make it before I run out of gas in this bad boy. Thanks to all of our sponsors of our How Far Will It Mow giveaway this summer. Thanks to No Limit Power, of course, as well as Arbor Day Farm, Larson Motors, Goody Home Realty, Bendit's Fire Protection Sales and Service, Nemaha County Hospital, Fairway, Nebraska City, Lifeguard, Tyron Auto, and Lant Hardware and Appliance Repair. If you haven't put in a guess yet, put it in soon at B103.fm. And we'll give you a chance to win a bonus guess once again this Wednesday. And next Wednesday will be the final chance for you to win an additional guest to up your chances of winning that mower. All right, more music's on the way before you know it, but we'll have the news next right here on B103.
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0: 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Hoping you're having a splendid morning. It is 7:41 and 67 degrees, the last check in Nebraska City. Update a look at the weather on the way in a moment, but right now it's the news, courtesy of Pro Harvest Seeds. And for the latest update, here's Dan Swanson.
6: Thank you. Good morning. Nebraska's congressional delegation offered criticism of President Trump's plan to lower beef prices by allowing more beef imports without higher tariffs. Senator Deb Fischer said she was extremely disappointed. She said lower grocery prices should not come at the expense of American producers and said flooding the market with foreign beef will hurt the livestock industry. Senator Pete Ricketts called allowing the foreign beef a short-term solution. He said Nebraska farmers and ranchers should be enabled to grow herd sizes and meet consumer demand. Congressman Adrian Smith said the U.S. should ensure that imports do not undermine the ability of rebuilding the U.S. herd. Congressman Mike Flood said price control should never be used to give foreign beef a leg up on American beef. The president announced 300,000 metric tons of ground beef will be allowed into the United States for the next 90 days. Bill Bullard of RCAF USA said imports have contributed to the decline of the U.S. herd, and more imports will most likely prevent U.S. herd expansion. Brian Huizenveld adopted the canoe as home base on the Platte and Loup Rivers near his hometown of Columbus, Nebraska. But paddling nearly 2,000 miles of the Missouri River has left him feeling the aches and pains.
7: And I was kind of looking for a longer, extended trip. Just, I've always been outdoorsy and wanted something a little longer than usual. This turned out to be way longer than usual.
6: He built his canoe named the Wild Goose, with a wilderness experience in mind, but reached the shore of Nebraska City on Thursday wondering about his choices.
7: And I'm very comfortable in the canoe. That is until this trip, and now I'm just full of aches and pains.
6: Since June, when he started at the river headwaters in Montana, the daily routine has included navigating toward towns for supplies and searching the riverside for campgrounds or sandbars to pitch a tent for the night.
7: Get up, paddle, fight all kinds of Mother Nature things, and stop paddling when I'm too tired to go anymore.
6: His canoe was pushed by ever-present winds in the expansive lakes of the upper river, and he endured plenty of 100-degree days within a month's worth of 90-degree heat and the humidity that comes with it.
7: Yeah, I spent a good amount of time physically preparing as best I could, and I'm exhausted. It's tiring every day to get out and paddle for 10 hours. It's a very big river. I haven't found the end of it yet.
6: He described the latest stretch of the river as the easiest because it is channelized for navigation and is swifter for his canoe. He also has the company of Jay Bruins, a long-distance hiker from California who joined the trek with his kayak. The logistics of canoe and kayak traveling together has Bruins enjoying the cargo capacity of the canoe, and Huizenveld thinking he should have built a kayak for its ability to slide across the water. Bruins said the trials of the trip have him dreaming of a sailboat next time. The men expect to conclude the journey when they reach the Gateway Arch in St. Louis, about 500 miles more downriver. Nebraska voters will have a chance to decide whether to allow online sports betting after two related petition efforts qualified for the November ballot. The Nebraska Secretary of State's office announced Friday that both the Online Sports Wagering Authorization Constitutional Amendment and the Online Sports Wagering Regulation Initiative collected enough valid signatures to appear in the 2026 general election. The Secretary of State's office will hold public hearings on the two ballot measures in each of Nebraska's three congressional districts. The office will also produce an informational brochure about the measures. Dates and locations for the hearings will be announced later. Two other petition efforts remain under review, the Protect Nebraskans Initiative and Referendum Powers Constitutional Amendment, and the Fairness for Girls Constitutional Amendment. The river stage is at 9.2 feet. From the News Channel Nebraska Newsroom, I'm Dan Swanson.
0: 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Connie Groff Bridgewater, age 84, of Auburn, passed away Wednesday, August 19th at Good Samaritan Society, Auburn. A celebration of life will be at 11 o'clock this morning at Hemmingson Funeral Home in Auburn, and family will greet friends starting at 10 o'clock. Burial will follow in Mount Vernon Cemetery at Peru, and memorials are suggested to Mount Vernon Cemetery. Services are entrusted to Hemmingson Funeral Home for Connie Groff Bridgewater. For the full funeral listings and a complete obituary archive, head to b103.fm.
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0: Looking outside here at 7:37 this morning, we've got anywhere from low 60s to upper 60s around river country right now. And for today, a 30% chance of showers and thunderstorms this morning from 8 to 11 for the most part. Cloudy start, gradually clearing, and a high of 80 degrees expected. A little bit of a breeze out there today as well. Wind picking up with gusts around 20, 25. Not bad. Clouds increasing tonight, low of 66. Tomorrow, going to get a little toasty at 87. Cloudy start, and then mostly sunny with another chance of showers and thunderstorms this time of the afternoon at 30%. On Wednesday, it's sunshine in mid-80s. Thursday, sunshine in mid-80s again. Friday, mid-80s and partly sunny with a slight chance of some showers in the morning. And over the weekend, heating up to 90 on Saturday and Sunday, both days with a slight chance of showers and thunderstorms and partly to mostly sunny conditions. 65 right now in Tecumseh with scattered clouds. Auburn says scattered clouds at 66. And in Nebraska City, it says 67 degrees. Mostly cloudy now with low cash on B103.

0: called Wrong Hearts. It's Low Cash right there on Today's Best Country, B103, and on the World Wide Web, B103.fm as well. A beautiful Monday morning to you here at 67 degrees in Nebraska City. Updated look at the weather after the top of the hour, local news and national news. And we'll find out what's going on in ag news next. 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You'll also want to call 402-873-1170 once you hear the game show music start shortly. Right now, all the phone lines are busied, so you're all pretty much in the starting block, if you will. And the pistol has yet to sound for you to begin calling for Match Me Monday. Your chance to win up to $100 in Nebraska Lottery Scratchers if you're able to match yours truly, filling in the blank. And I had a rough night of sleep, so it took me a few different phrases to be able to get five things. I had a couple ones that I'm sure if I was more awake and more with it, I'd be able to come up with at least five on. So I've saved those ones for later when I've ended up getting a better night's sleep. I didn't get great sleep last night. The dogs were restless, that is for sure. Not sure why, but they were. So I ended up finding a word that for some reason my brain clicked on, or a phrase, if you will, and filled in the blank 14 times on this one, and I'm sure there are more. I'm just kind of gassed, so I'm not going to keep going, but I've got 14 different things. All you need to do is figure out what popped into my brain first. Be the first caller at 402-873-1170 once I start the game show music here in a moment, and you'll have a chance to play for $100 in Nebraska Lottery Scratchers. If you don't win, it's not 100 for caller two, it's $80 in Nebraska Lottery Scratchers for the second caller and contestant. Then it goes to 60 for the third caller, 40, and then 20. If we go five calls, don't get a win, then we go over to Facebook, and I'll have to update our Facebook page with the phrase, and the first person to comment and get it right, matching me, one word or multiple words, you never know, we'll take home $20 in Nebraska Lottery Scratchers. It's as easy as that. One guess only per person on Facebook if we do get there, okay? And today's phrase, there are no shortages, there's no shortage of being able to fill this one in. Like I said, even half-awake Ben is able to figure this one out. Blank water. Blank water is your phrase this time around, all right? How are you going to fill in the blank? One word, multiple words, what is the word or words? And, well, let's start some music, shall we? All right, there we go. Bum, bum, bum. And let's see how I filled in that blank. Or maybe we won't. We'll see if we're able to get a winner here on the phone lines. There's a lot of options here. And, all right. There we go. I'm clicking the right buttons, I think. Like I said, it was rough. All right, let's grab a phone call here. We got somebody able to potentially take home $100 in scratchers if they fill in the blank like me. All right, good morning. Blank water is our phrase. What's the first thing that popped into my head?
1: Bottled water.
0: Bottled water. That's up there. That's number three, but not a win. Thanks for trying, though. Appreciate it.
1: Thank you.
0: Have a good day. Bottled water. That was number three, so that's a close one, but not it. All right, let's grab caller number two. There we go. Good morning. Blank water for $80 in scratchers. What do you say?
2: Rainwater.
0: Oh, rainwater. Yep, I've got that one, but it's, let me see, number eight on my list. But good guess with all the rain. Thanks, Larry. That is a good guess. We've had a lot of rain, for sure. But that made number eight on my list. Number eight. All right, let's get color three. There we go. For $60 in scratchers, blank water is our phrase. How did I fill it in first?
1: How about drinking water?
0: Oh, drinking water. That's a good one. I don't have it on my list, oddly enough, but that is a good guess. No, thanks for trying. Appreciate it. Not drinking water. I don't know how I forgot that one. Like I said, it was the sleep. I'm going to blame the sleep on that one. Drinking water should be on here. I don't know how it's not. Yeah, let's grab another phone call here. Again, 402-873-1170 is the number. There we go. Caller number four. So $40 in scratchers. Blank water. What do you have for me?
1: Clear water.
0: Clear water. Like Clearwater, Florida, or just clear water. But nope, I did not write down clear water. That's a good one, though. Appreciate it. All right. Not clear water. That one, if I was in Florida, maybe I would have thought of clear water. But, all right, it's going to be 20 bucks in scratchers. Will it be on the phone? Will it be on Facebook? Let's find out here. Good morning for 20 in scratchers. You're our last caller. What do you have for us?
2: Mud water.
0: Was that mud water?
2: Yes.
0: Mud water? No, no, I don't have mud water. But thanks for calling in. Have a good one.
2: Yep.
0: All right. That means we're going to Facebook. Not mud water. Not bottled water. That was the highest guess so far. That was third on my list. Not rain water. That was eighth on my list. Not drinking, not clear, not mud. What is it? Blank water. 40, not 40, it's going to be the phone number. Facebook.com/B103.FM. That's where you want to go. 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I will update the post with the phrase, but you don't have to wait for that. You can comment anytime now. One comment only per person, trying to match me on Facebook for those 20 bucks and scratchers. It's Match Me Monday. Moving on over to the digital side of B103.
3: Hello, I'm Kellen Havikin with the latest ag headlines on Brownfield. Ag Secretary Brooke Rollins says she supports the president's proposal to temporarily ease restrictions on imported beef. And she tells Brownfield she's aware of producer frustrations.
4: It did come at a time where I think a lot of people weren't prepared for it.
3: University of Kentucky ag economist Kenny Burdine says the latest cattle on feed report from the USDA should be supportive to the cattle market.
5: Simple story is here. Placement's lower than expected. Marketing is as expected, but we marketed more than we placed. So we brought on feed numbers down and, you know, significantly lower than we expected. So it was bullish overall.
3: Kansas State ag economist Guy Allen says he's optimistic that some commodity prices could continue to push higher after corn futures moved above $5 for the first time in 18 months on Thursday. I'm Kellen Havikin for Brownfield.
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0: Oh, he knows. He's Garth Brooks. He knows a lot. On today's Best Country, B103 and B103.fm. Good morning to you, 7:54, and right now in Nebraska City. This says moderate rain? What? Moderate rain. It looks like we might have got some sprinkles out there. I do see some dark spots on the blacktop here on Central Ave in downtown Nebraska City, but I look at the radar and I don't see anything on the radar down our neck of the woods. It's north of, well, you know, maybe on the north edge of River Country. It looks like it might be raining a skosh in Plattsmouth or over in Malvern and Glenwood, over to Coburg. But it's right on the edge of it. Most of that rain is up north, Omaha up to Blair and Fort Calhoun and such. So, yeah, most River Country looks like it's probably just cloudy right now, according to my radar. Well, might be a few drops here in Nebraska City, I guess. I'll believe the temperature, 67. I'll go with that part of it, but I don't think it's raining here in Nebraska City unless you're really getting some light stuff out there. I don't think the radar is that far off. Not moderate rain, that's for sure. But right now, as we make our way through the tunes, I want to remind you that our Small Towns Matter promotion is back. 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As Medica and the Exarban Foundation are teaming up with NCN for Small Towns Matter once more. 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
8: News. I'm CJ Papa. President Trump stepping up the pressure on Iran's bottom line with new economic penalties. United States Representative to NATO Matt Whitaker telling Fox.
9: These sanctions are going to be dramatic. I think they're going to be meaningful, but I want to highlight their currency is as weak as it's ever been, and inflation is skyrocketing.
8: And Iran's currency hitting a new record low in trading today. Pakistan, which played a key role in brokering a 60-day ceasefire in June, sending a high-level delegation to Tehran today to discuss ending the war. At least six people are hurt, including three first responders from the Hawk Fire in Reno, Nevada.
10: The zero containment is the problem. Again, containment being a perimeter that they're trying to set up around the fire, but the fire itself will still be burning.
8: Fox Weather's Brenna Merwin. Governor Joe Lombardo declaring a state of emergency. 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
0: A wonderful morning to you here on this Monday, a couple minutes into that 8 o'clock hour, right here on today's Best Country, B103, B103.fm, and Alexa, play B103. 67 degrees still in Nebraska City, quote-unquote moderate rain. In other words, just cloudy, from what I'm seeing on radar and here outside the window in the studios, so I don't know what moderate rain is considered nowadays. Maybe that's what it is. No, I think there's something wrong with the deal here. Telling me it's moderate rain. That's not true. We'll check out the forecast in detail here in just a moment. Right now, it's a news update brought to you by J.J. Pomtag, the authority in real estate. 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With the latest news, here's Dan.
14: Thank you. Good morning. Nebraska's congressional delegation offered criticism of President Trump's plan to lower beef prices by allowing more beef imports without higher tariffs. Senator Deb Fischer said she was extremely disappointed. She said lower grocery prices should not come at the expense of American producers and said flooding the market with foreign beef will hurt the livestock industry. Senator Pete Ricketts called allowing the foreign beef a short-term solution. He said Nebraska farmers and ranchers should be enabled to grow herd sizes and meet consumer demand. Congressman Adrian Smith said the U.S. should ensure that imports do not undermine the ability of rebuilding the U.S. herd. Congressman Mike Flood said price control should never be used to give foreign beef a leg up on American beef. The president announced 300,000 metric tons of ground beef will be allowed into the United States for the next 90 days. Bill Bullard of RCAF USA said imports have contributed to the decline of the U.S. herd, and more imports will most likely prevent U.S. herd expansion. Brian Huizenveld adopted the canoe as home base on the Platte and Loup Rivers near his hometown of Columbus, Nebraska. But paddling nearly 2,000 miles of the Missouri River has left him feeling the aches and pains.
15: And I was kind of looking for a longer, extended trip. Just, I've always been outdoorsy and wanted something a little longer than usual. This turned out to be way longer than usual.
14: He built his canoe named the Wild Goose with a wilderness experience in mind, but reached the shore of Nebraska City on Thursday wondering about his choices.
15: And I'm very comfortable in the canoe. That is until this trip, and now I'm just full of aches and pains.
14: Since June, when he started at the river headwaters in Montana, the daily routine has included navigating toward towns for supplies and searching the riverside for campgrounds or sandbars to pitch a tent for the night.
15: Get up, paddle, fight all kinds of Mother Nature things, and stop paddling when I'm too tired to go anymore.
14: His canoe was pushed by ever-present winds in the expansive lakes of the upper river, and he endured plenty of 100-degree days within a month's worth of 90-degree heat and the humidity that comes with it.
15: Yeah, I spent a good amount of time physically preparing as best I could, and I'm exhausted. It's tiring every day to get out and paddle for 10 hours. It's a very big river. I haven't found the end of it yet.
14: He described the latest stretch of the river as the easiest because it is channelized for navigation and is swifter for his canoe. He also has the company of Jay Bruins, a long-distance hiker from California who joined the trek with his kayak. The logistics of canoe and kayak traveling together has Bruins enjoying the cargo capacity of the canoe, and Huizenveld thinking he should have built a kayak for its ability to slide across the water. Bruins said the trials of the trip have him dreaming of a sailboat next time. The men expect to conclude the journey when they reach the Gateway Arch in St. Louis, about 500 miles more downriver. Nebraska voters will have a chance to decide whether to allow online sports betting after two related petition efforts qualified for the November ballot. The Nebraska Secretary of State's office announced Friday that both the Online Sports Wagering Authorization Constitutional Amendment and the Online Sports Wagering Regulation Initiative collected enough valid signatures to appear in the 2026 general election. The Secretary of State's office will hold public hearings on the two ballot measures in each of Nebraska's three congressional districts. The office will also produce an informational brochure about the measures. Dates and locations for the hearings will be announced later. Two other petition efforts remain under review, the Protect Nebraskans Initiative and Referendum Powers Constitutional Amendment, and the Fairness for Girls Constitutional Amendment. The river stage is at 9.2 feet. From the News Channel Nebraska Newsroom, I'm Dan Swanson.
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0: Yesterday, peaking at 77 degrees here in Nebraska City, according to our gauge. That's nice. Low of 65. Saturday, 86 and 69, the high and the low. And, man, pretty nice day today, around 80 for our high, with a 30% chance of showers before 11 o'clock. Cloudy start, but gradually clearing. And a little bit of a breeze out there today. Increasing clouds tomorrow and 66, or pardon me, tonight, and a low of 66, not a high. Tomorrow, we're warming up, actually, 87 with another 30% chance of precip this time of the afternoon and a cloudy start and a mostly sunny afternoon. On your Wednesday, sunshine in mid-80s and sunny in mid-80s as well Thursday. For Friday, mid-80s, partly sunny, though, with a slight chance of morning showers and a hot weekend as we'll crank it up to 90 on Saturday and Sunday, partly to mostly sunny and a slight chance of precipitation each day. Right now, 63 down in Falls City and partly cloudy, 67 overcast in Plattsmouth, and in Nebraska City, 67. It still says moderate rain. I'm looking out there. I see nada. Maybe there's some light rain. I do see some dark spots again on the blacktop here on Central Avenue, but it certainly isn't any heavy rain or moderate rain. And looking at the radar, there's nothing on there either, unless it's fooling the radar. Maybe it's flying under the radar. I don't know how that works. All right, going to drop in a visit here from LV Shane. By the way, we do have a winner on our Match Me Monday, and we'll talk about that in just a few right here on today's Best Country, B103, B103.fm.

Jason Aldean, Don't Tell On Me. Right here on today's Best Country, B103 and B103.fm. Don't be a rat. Don't be a snitch. Come on now. You know what happens to snitches. It's 8:16. It's 67 degrees here in Nebraska City. And we've got a look at the forecast in detail in a moment. It was a nice weekend, especially yesterday. Oh, man. Saturday was a little toasty, but yesterday was nice. At least I liked it. Maybe if you're a fan of hot sunshine, then you weren't a fan of yesterday, but you had enough of those days. Saturday morning was nice as well out there at Arbor Day Farm. Popped out there briefly and enjoyed a donut and a breakfast burrito. That was... I've had a lot of breakfast burritos in my life. I have never had one like that. Tip of the cap to the chef that put that together. That was, had a salsa. He had to grab the salsa because it was a barbecue sauce salsa. It was like a barbecue salsa. That was, oh man. But it was the Gravel Roads Cheer Zone that was out there at Arbor Day Farm. If you're traveling around River Country, you might have seen other places that the bike riders were crossing. They crossed the 75 up north.

0: Hot water. Plain and simple. Hot water. That's what popped into my head first. So she's got herself $20 in Nebraska Lottery Scratcher. She was just the fourth guest on Facebook and matched me with that one. I knew that there were more. I ended up stopping at 15. I actually had one that I had thought of here that, I don't know, for some reason I felt like writing it down. But I ended up with a total of 15. And, man, lots of guesses on our Facebook page, of course. And so many other ones that I don't know how I missed that just are, there's so many ways to fill in the blank with blank water. This is not an easy one. But, yeah, hot water is what popped into my head first. So congrats to Ann. She got herself $20 in Nebraska Lottery Scratchers, and we'll do it again next Monday. But the Monday after is a holiday. We won't be doing it there for the holiday on Labor Day. So next week, chance at $20 or $100 in Scratchers potentially. I do need to count my Scratchers. I might have to lower it to 20 for everybody until they get some more Scratchers. My Scratchers are kind of going quickly of late. So I'm going to have to add those up, see how many I have left. I might have to down it to $20 in Scratchers for a week or two. I'm not sure. We'll see. But other ones on my list. Cold water was second. Cheryl had that a couple of guesses after hot water. Bottled water, of course, we had a caller with that. That was third. Backwater, I don't see anybody putting backwater on here. That's from a song. Kind of remind. Yeah, I know. It's one of those things. Bath water. Nobody wrote down bath water that I see on here, which is probably good. I've got running water was number six. Filtered water, we had that guest on air. Rain water was guest on air. Actually, no, filtered was guest on Facebook. Somebody had filtered water. I had that seventh. Rain water was on air. I had that eighth. Hard water, I had ninth. And soft water, 10th. And then other ones, 10 through 15. Dirty water, spring water, fizzy water, sparkling water, and black water was the last one I added on there because that song popped into my head. Oh, black water. Anyways, there you go. Fire water was one of them that you mentioned here. Tap water. I don't know how I didn't put tap water. I put filtered, but I didn't put tap. That didn't make sense. Ice water. Not sure how I missed that one as well. Also, distilled water, pool water, holy water. Here's a good one from Gina. We got fire water, still water, swamp water as well. So a lot of good guesses there, but it was plain and simple, just hot water. So congrats to Ann getting $20 of Scratchers and hopefully winning a whole bunch of money. All right, we're back into it with Zach John King, and we'll look at the forecast, see if there's any water in that coming up.
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3: 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Yesterday, we hit a high of 77 degrees, the low of 65. Can we get some more of that? Well, not really for the week ahead, at least, but we'll be close. 80 for a high today, so that's not too shabby. Cloudy start, clearing in the afternoon with a 30% chance of morning showers up till 11 o'clock and a little bit of a breeze later today. Overnight, low of 66 with clouds increasing. Tomorrow, up to 87 we go, though. Cloudy start, mostly sunny in the afternoon, and a 30% chance of showers in said afternoon. Wednesday and Thursday, both sunny and mid-80s. Friday, mid-80s and partly sunny with a slight chance of morning showers. And over the weekend, 90 Saturday and Sunday, partly to mostly sunny with a slight chance of showers and thunderstorms both days. And Ben, Friday Night Lights, what about that? How about a slight chance of showers and thunderstorms, but that's mainly overnight after 1 in the morning, so it should be fine. Upper 60s, the low, overnight Friday. So, yeah, maybe around 70 degrees on Friday for football or so. Maybe a little warmer than that. We'll see. I mean, kickoff at 7 o'clock. Yeah, I don't have the hourly here, so I would guess maybe low 70s, but that's just me guessing. Right now, around River Country, looking at some of the numbers here. We got Tecumseh, scattered clouds at 66. We got Auburn checking in now, scattered clouds at 66 as well. And still 67 in Nebraska City. And we're going to say it's cloudy as we roll in one from Zach John King. 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

0: That, of course, Mr. Luke Combs, Forever After All on today's Best Country, B103. And going global, B103.fm, still 67 degrees in Nebraska City. I'm calling it mostly cloudy. Seeing some interesting gray to the north right now, grayish blue, but that makes sense because that's where the precipitation is as I look at the radar. And looks like we probably will get some rain. It does seem to be heading this direction. There's some pretty good, looks like, rain showers per radar around Manly, Murdoch, Weeping Water, Elmwood right now. Eagle is on the fringe of it. Plattsmouth might be getting some decent rain. But, yeah, right now, going by the radar, the heaviest stuff would be in the Weeping Water, Murdoch, Manly, Alvo areas. So, heading this direction, though, it looks like. So, it probably be short-lived, but be prepared for potential precip here this morning. All right, let's see what steps over there at the Good Sam Society in Auburn. We get to winding the month down here this week. Got some different things to tell you about going on there. And let's look at the calendar for the Longstreet Village Assisted Living Center first off, because that's the calendar I've got here for you for the next couple of days. What do they have going on today? Devotional with Emily at 10:30. Cards at 2. Social hour at 3. And on Tuesday, Rosary with Bob at 9:30. Trivia time at 10 o'clock. Bingo at 2. And social hour at 3 on the 25th tomorrow. Coming up in September, a lot of great things happening. And not the least of which would be the Longstreet Village Pie and Ice Cream Social. What? That's right, that is Sunday, September 13th, 1:30 to 3:30 at Longstreet Village Assisted Living there at 418 Q Street in Auburn. Join them as they kick off National Assisted Living Week with a pie and ice cream social. Free will donation, all proceeds benefit the residents at Longstreet Village Assisted Living. And check that out again on Sunday, September 13th, 1:30 to 3:30. For more info, call 402-274-5511. And yes, their theme this week for National Assisted Living Week, which starts the 13th and wraps up on the 19th, it is Shining Through the Years. Shining Through the Years. So a lot of fun to be had that week. And by the way, September 13th, that's Sunday, Grandparents' Day. So get out there and celebrate Grandparents' Day as well at Longs Creek Village. We'll cover some of the other things going on that week here later on, but that's what we got right now for the Good Sam Society in Longs Creek Village in Auburn. Let's get your ag weather today here and find out what's going on with the latest ag details, courtesy of Stock Seed Farms. 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
1: Relatively quiet and uneventful spell of late summertime weather for much of the heartland. Much needed dry time for parts of the Midwest corn and bean complex. Welcome rainfall getting underway already on through parts of the plains. Good Monday morning, everyone. It's agriculture meteorologist Greg Soldier. We're back in with your ag weather today right here on Brownfield Ag News. All nice to get a reduction on the heat and humidity with a series of cool fronts on the move over the past several days. Northwest to southeast across the Corn Belt. A couple of showers and thunderstorms on a stronger note in some locales during the course of Friday afternoon and evening time over parts of the Midwest, but largely uneventful rainfall totals over the wetter areas. Still some streams and rivers and lowland areas at or better than bankful and standing water too over parts of Illinois, Indiana, and Ohio. How about those temperatures yesterday morning down into the 40s over the western Great Lakes region and upper Mississippi Valley? Meanwhile, on the northern and eastern cusp of the lingering heat, it'll be that way for the high plains southward into Oklahoma and Texas, into the desert southwest. Still a few more days worth of readings up around and past the 100 degree mark. Shower and thunderstorm activity was welcome over parts of South Dakota as well as Nebraska, shifting into parts of eastern Kansas and areas back west of the Missouri during the course of yesterday afternoon and evening time. Welcome for pasture lands and rangelands. And speaking of that, moisture will continue its propagation to the east and southeast, primarily down towards the Ozarks and staying generally west of the Mississippi to about the middle part start of the week. So again, some good news into some sections of the plains. It looks like early harvest of corn expected over the next week or two into parts of Missouri. That accelerated corn crop and development coming off the cusp of heat and humidity, which will be absent for a good part of this week. A couple of showers and thunderstorms back into play later on into the course of the next few afternoons. Great Lakes areas to the Ohio Valley. Upper level low pressure, some cooling as well, and a couple more frontal boundaries that'll be on the move, keeping those temperatures largely in check for this week across much of the Corn Belt. Readings a bit below average into the Great Lakes region. Seasonal over the Southern Lakes back into the Mid-Mississippi Valley, and readings still into the 80s, even some upper 70s over the Southern Corn Belt. So some slower crop growth in development, but at the same time, very comfortable outdoor work environs. All those frontal boundaries will get banked up over parts of the plains, and that'll be the story with ongoing scattered showers and thunderstorms through the middle and probably late portions of the week, and some of those could be strong into parts of the high plains areas. But southward from there, it's upper level high pressure, and it's the hot ridge over the southwest parts of the southern plains states as well, and southern high plains will keep daytime temperatures late portion of the week as well between 95 and locally up to 105 degrees. No sign of that heat coming back except for areas of the far west and southwestern corn belt, as drier weather largely continues down after the couple of mid to late week showers and scattered coverages west to east across sections of the Midwest corn belt into the Great Lakes areas too. I'm Greg Soltier with your Ag Weather Today.
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0: Yeah, she's Taylor Swift. I knew it. I knew you at today's Best Country, B103. Streaming on the World Wide Web to B103.fm. And Alexa, play B103 through that Alexa device of yours, too. 67 at Overcast here in Nebraska City with some rain likely coming in here in just a short while. We'll look at the forecast again for you here next hour. We've got Morning Ag Headline News up next, brought to you by Vetter Equipment, your Case IH dealer in Shenandoah. And music on the way from Kenny Chesney here in just a few for you as well. As we make it through the music here this morning, we're going to be out and about in Shenandoah actually later on this week, as we'll be broadcasting live from 11 to noon on Thursday at Sorensen Auto Plaza. They've been in the business over three decades, 30 plus years, thanks in large part to their fantastic customer service and having better interest rates than their competitors. Sorensen Auto Plaza offers an 18,000 mile warranty, and they've got alternative financing available with higher approval rates than your traditional dealership, so they can help you get in the car that you want to get in. Tune in to find out more as we broadcast live this Thursday from 11 to noon. B103 on the road at Sorensen Auto Plaza in Shenandoah, Iowa. Sorensen Auto Plaza sponsors of our How Far Will It Mow giveaway this summer. All right, more tunes on the way in just a few with Kenny Chesney, Hardy, and more on the way on today's Best Country. We're B103.
1: Placements and marketings during July were the lowest for the month on record. I'm Erin Anderson with Ag Headline News on Brownfield. The USDA says 1.4 million head of cattle were placed into feedlots last month, below pre-report expectations and down 11% on the year. That strong decline is due to ongoing drought in some major feeding areas. The total number of cattle on feed in the U.S. was up 2%. More news next on Brownfield.
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0: I don't remember. I don't remember waffles speak louder than words. That was... Man. If I'm not mistaken. Now, it was all a bit of a blur, but I'm pretty sure that was from Bob's Burgers, if memory serves correctly there. But I don't remember that line. That's fantastic. All right, National Waffle Day. So this week, even though that's only a day-long thing today, I'm asking you on our River Country Reaction, what do you prefer, waffles or pancakes? Oh, man. No disrespect to National Waffle Day, but so far pancakes are in the lead, barely, on our River Country Reaction question. Your chance at $10 in Nebraska Lottery Scratchers. Before Friday's morning show, text in either waffles or pancakes, one of those two words, to 402-873-1170, 402-873-1170, and you'll have a chance to win $10 in Nebraska Lottery Scratchers. I'll pick somebody at random to win those scratchers. And I really wasn't sure which way this would go. I thought probably pancakes. And right now, that's kind of what we've got. We've got pancakes in the lead, 56% to 44%. So very close so far. What's better, pancakes or waffles? Text it to 402-873-1170. And you might win $10 in Nebraska Lottery Scratchers simply for giving us your thoughts on waffles v. pancakes. So that's... I don't know. I like waffles if they're done right, but pancakes are easier to make, and it's tougher to mess them up. So, but if it's done right, if all things equal, I'm going waffles, personally. All right, we're gonna check your forecast coming up in just a bit. Let you know what's going on outside. I do see the wind starting to pick up here in downtown Nebraska City, and I do think I'm starting to see some of that rain right now. So we'll check the radar and check the forecast for you in just a few. After the news, next at B103.
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7: News. I'm Therese Crowley. President Trump posting in all caps, Iran is completely collapsing. Treasury Secretary Bessent launching Economic D-Day, which he calls the single greatest financial offensive ever marshaled against an adversary. Final prosecution rebuttal witnesses in the nurse Lindsay Clancy trial after the defense testimony that she was frankly psychotic when she killed her three children. A human-caused wildfire raging near Reno, the Hawk Fire. 40,000 people evacuated. It'll take a month for crews to dismantle the America 250 Grand Prix street track around D.C. American winner Kyle Kirkwood dominated the track, telling Fox.
9: We would love to come back, if I'm being honest, because I think this was the best street course race I've ever been a part of. The event has a whole 100,000 people here on a raffle, free tickets for everybody.
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0: 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Storm clouds coming into Nebraska City now in the rain to begin here momentarily. I see those clouds on our radar. Currently in Union, Dunbar, Odo, and bringing some rain in those spots. So we'll talk about that forecast again here shortly. Right now, though, we're going to hear about the news update. 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Quality care every time. And with the latest, here's Dan Swanson.
19: Thank you. Good morning. Nebraska's congressional delegation offered criticism of President Trump's plan to lower beef prices by allowing more beef imports without higher tariffs. Senator Deb Fischer said she was extremely disappointed. She said lower grocery prices should not come at the expense of American producers and said flooding the market with foreign beef will hurt the livestock industry. Senator Pete Ricketts called allowing the foreign beef a short-term solution. He said Nebraska farmers and ranchers should be enabled to grow herd sizes and meet consumer demand. Congressman Adrian Smith said the U.S. should ensure that imports do not undermine the ability of rebuilding the U.S. herd. Congressman Mike Flood said price control should never be used to give foreign beef a leg up on American beef. The president announced 300,000 metric tons of ground beef will be allowed into the United States for the next 90 days. Bill Bullard of RCAF USA said imports have contributed to the decline of the U.S. herd, and more imports will most likely prevent U.S. herd expansion. Brian Huizenveld adopted the canoe as home base on the Platte and Loup Rivers near his hometown of Columbus, Nebraska. But paddling nearly 2,000 miles of the Missouri River has left him feeling the aches and pains.
6: And I was kind of looking for a longer, extended trip. Just, I've always been outdoorsy and wanted something a little longer than usual. This turned out to be way longer than usual.
19: He built his canoe named the Wild Goose, with a wilderness experience in mind, but reached the shore of Nebraska City on Thursday wondering about his choices.
6: And I'm very comfortable in the canoe. That is until this trip, and now I'm just full of aches and pains.
19: Since June, when he started at the river headwaters in Montana, the daily routine has included navigating toward towns for supplies and searching the riverside for campgrounds or sandbars to pitch a tent for the night.
6: Get up, paddle, fight all kinds of Mother Nature things, and stop paddling when I'm too tired to go anymore.
19: His canoe was pushed by ever-present winds in the expansive lakes of the upper river, and he endured plenty of 100-degree days within a month's worth of 90-degree heat and the humidity that comes with it.
6: Yeah, I spent a good amount of time physically preparing as best I could, and I'm exhausted. It's tiring every day to get out and paddle for 10 hours. It's a very big river. I haven't found the end of it yet.
19: He described the latest stretch of the river as the easiest because it is channelized for navigation and is swifter for his canoe. He also has the company of Jay Bruins, a long-distance hiker from California who joined the trek with his kayak. The logistics of canoe and kayak traveling together has Bruins enjoying the cargo capacity of the canoe, and Huizenveld thinking he should have built a kayak for its ability to slide across the water. Bruins said the trials of the trip have him dreaming of a sailboat next time. The men expect to conclude the journey when they reach the Gateway Arch in St. Louis, about 500 miles more downriver. Nebraska voters will have a chance to decide whether to allow online sports betting after two related petition efforts qualified for the November ballot. The Nebraska Secretary of State's office announced Friday that both the Online Sports Wagering Authorization Constitutional Amendment and the Online Sports Wagering Regulation Initiative collected enough valid signatures to appear in the 2026 general election. The Secretary of State's office will hold public hearings on the two ballot measures in each of Nebraska's three congressional districts. The office will also produce an informational brochure about the measures. Dates and locations for the hearings will be announced later. Two other petition efforts remain under review, the Protect Nebraskans Initiative and Referendum Powers Constitutional Amendment, and the Fairness for Girls Constitutional Amendment. The river stage is at 9.2 feet. From the News Channel Nebraska Newsroom, I'm Dan Swanson.
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0: Looking outdoors, yesterday, 77 for the high and 65 the low, and it was kind of cloudy like it is right now pretty much all day long. Maybe not this dark, I would say, though, but it was still pretty cloudy yesterday. I enjoyed it, but some might find it a little gloomy. today. It's going to be a cloudy start, but don't worry, clearing gradually through the day. Slight chance of morning showers. It sure looks like those are pretty much imminent right now for Nebraska City. And a high of 80 is all today. Clouds increase tonight, low of 66. Another 30% chance of showers tomorrow afternoon. Cloudy turning mostly sunny, and we heat up to 87. Sunshine and 85 on Wednesday and Thursday. Still mid-80s on Friday, partly sunny there with a slight chance of morning showers. And then up to 90 for the weekend, Saturday and Sunday, partly to mostly sunny with a slight chance of showers each day. Current conditions around River Country. Down there in Tecumseh, it says it's scattered clouds at 66. In Auburn right now, it's scattered clouds and up to 68 degrees now. And in Nebraska City, it's mostly cloudy. I don't see any rain just yet. It says partly cloudy on here. I don't know who's putting this info in here. But, 67, is that what I said? 67 degrees now in Nebraska City? Yeah, still 67 degrees. And, rain starting at some point here, it looks like, on the radar. But I don't quite see. Okay, yeah, I can see a few drops right now. So, some light rain here in Nebraska City as this storm cell passes through Nebraska City. All right, let's head out northeast now and see what's going on in Baston with Stella Lefty on B103. On a train.

Dear Rodeo, that's Cody Johnson on today's Best Country, B103. Streaming out there, B103.fm as well. And yes, the rain coming down in the middle of that back-to-back set of tunes there between Boston and the Rodeo. Do they have the Rodeo in Boston? Probably. I don't know. Maybe not. But yeah, definitely coming down now. Heard some thunder in just a few moments ago. And we'll see how long this lasts. Shouldn't be much of a storm coming through here. But at the moment, looking at the radar, Nebraska City kind of in the middle of it. So it's about as strong as it's going to get right now. Just a quick sprinkle here for us. And that'll likely be it for the day. Looking at the radar, it's just one little system. One little line of clouds that's going through, and that'll be that. Hope you're having a great National Waffle Day so far. And enjoy some waffles and syrup and maybe some fruit on there. Side of bacon, side of sausage, maybe some eggs. Can you tell I want food? I could go for all of that right now. It sounds delicious. Anyhow. But River Country reaction question, I think it's going to come down to the wire. What's better, waffles or pancakes? Pancakes with a very slim lead so far. And we'll see how it ends up at the end of the week. In the meantime, as we get on through this week of fun, we got fun at Valentino's coming up very soon as well. As a matter of fact, it's about a week and a half away. It's next week.

0: thoughts on the upcoming games. He'll take your questions, see what kind of things he's heard from the players, and he'll answer whatever is on your mind and talk about the Big Red football squad. So check it out each Thursday of game week throughout the season at Valentino's. Thanks to Knapp Roofing, Arbor Bank, Fairway in Nebraska City, Rink Seed, JK Home Improvement Windows and Siding, and Premier Bank as well. We're back into more music here in just a few, but we'll check your forecast next on B103.
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2: 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Hit a high of 77 with a low of 65 on your Sunday. And we were dry yesterday, according to our gauge here at the station. I thought we got rain for a few minutes, but maybe that was Saturday. But Saturday also didn't have rain on the gauge. Must have been very slim, whatever day it was over the weekend. I don't recall if it was Saturday or Sunday. For today, it is a slight chance of showers. They bumped it up to 50% chance before 11. Of course, it's coming down as I speak here in downtown Nebraska City. So we got that going for us. Wouldn't that be 100% chance then as I see the rain? Either way. 50% chance of showers. Cloudy, clearing, and a high of 80 is all today. Clouds picking up overnight, low of 66. 30% chance of showers again tomorrow afternoon from 3 to 4. Cloudy, turning mostly sunny and upper 80s Tuesday. On Wednesday and Thursday, it's mid-80s with sunshine. Friday, partly sunny and mid-80s with a slight chance of showers. And then Saturday and Sunday, a high of 90 each day and partly to mostly sunny with another slight chance of showers each day over the weekend. Auburn 6.

68 in scattered clouds, 66 in scattered clouds in Falls City, and in Nebraska City, we got some light to moderate rain and 67 degrees with that new one from John Morgan, Kid Myself, on today's Best Country. 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

0: But I got a beer in my hand right here on today's Best Country, B103. And stream it on the web, too, B103.fm. I had a root beer in my hand over the weekend. Does that count? I don't know. Hope you're having a good one. It is 9:34, and the rain has passed on through Nebraska City for the most part. Might be some lingering sprinkles in certain parts of Nebraska City right now, but looking at the radar, most of it has moved on. Some of the heavier stuff at the moment will be in Hamburg, over there in, Northboro, Iowa. It's southeast or south of Shenandoah, Yorktown as well. Brock might have a little bit of rain coming in right now too. Cook here in Nebraska also, but yep, it's kind of weakening and moving out of the Nebraska City area, heading east and south. So, not much more rain to speak of, it looks like, here for today, but we'll check that forecast in more detail again later on this hour. We've got an opening livestock report up next, brought to you by Woodhouse Ford. 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And as we make it through the tunes here this morning, do want to let you know Community Hero continues on, thanks to Medica and News Channel Nebraska, and you can earn somebody recognition and a $1,000 donation made in their name by nominating them to be a community hero. And I can tell you this, we've got our second ever community hero for River Country selected here this past month. And so I will be reaching out to them and visiting with them on Facebook and getting the scoop on what makes them so fantastic coming up here over the next week or so. So I'm looking forward to meeting them and getting you their details. But if you know a community hero, somebody who's a healthcare professional making a difference on and off the job in the community, let us know who they are by going to B103.fm, click the Community Hero button, give us their details, and each month from across the state of Nebraska, somebody gets picked from all the nominations. 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
1: 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Dorchester, Wisconsin this morning is steady at 66. Opening at the major direct markets is going to depend on just how aggressive buyers want to be to start the week. Pork on Friday was up $1.47 at $97.96. The estimated hog slaughter on Friday was 454,000 head. That's up 34,000 on the week and up fractionally on the year. Box beef was lower. Choice is down another 424 at $385.69. Select beef is 242 lower at $361.32. In Chicago this morning, September soybeans are down 15 and a quarter. September corn is up 3. September wheat in Chicago is a half a penny higher. Soybeans are seeing profit taking while corn is higher, both responding to the official closing numbers from last week's major private crop tour. Corn yield could be a 6-year low if realized. Meanwhile, the soybean yield could be an all-time high and up from the trend line yield currently being projected by the USDA. The next round of USDA projections for this year's corn and soybean crops is out on September 11th. As for wheat, it is mixed as it continues to monitor the Black Sea export situation while also watching U.S. harvest activity. Live and feeder cattle are down, watching the distribution of this week's show list. October lives, 257 lower at 215.35, and December's down $1.75 at 216.75. September feeder cattle are 167 lower at 327.35. And hogs are down on profit taking after those modest gains on Friday. October's 42 lower at 80.45. This program is brought to you by John Deere, proud to support the American farmers and ranchers who harvest our future year in and year out. John Perkins, Brownfield.
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0: Wrapping up our time together today, looking outdoors here. And, well, we had some rain come through. That's likely going to be about it here for Nebraska City, at least with this storm activity this morning. So just that quick hitter for today. Cloudy start, gradually clearing and a high of 80. Increase in clouds overnight, low of 66. 30% chance of more showers and thunderstorms tomorrow afternoon. Cloudy turning sunny again and a high in the upper 80s Tuesday. Wednesday and Thursday, sunny and mid-80s. Friday has a slight chance of morning showers, partly sunny and mid-80s. and all the way up to 90 for Saturday and Sunday. Partly to mostly sunny with a slight chance of showers each day. Looking at the updated conditions around River Country in Tecumseh right now. They've got scattered clouds at 68, it says here. In Auburn, scattered clouds at 66. And in Nebraska City, scattered clouds, I'm going to call it partly cloudy. Same thing, I guess. 67 degrees still as we hand things off to the other Ben and start 30 minutes of continuous country next. Right here on
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Ben Keller hanging out here with you. 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

When that last dollar flies away, I at least like to look on the bright side. You had a dollar to begin with. Tim McGraw on B103. Now it's Miranda Lambert. They say-

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1: Soybeans and cattle are lower, corn's higher, hogs are mixed. I'm John Perkins with a Brownfield market update. 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Soybeans are down on profit-taking and a big yield projection. September beans are 15 and three quarters lower at 1209 and a quarter. November

0: Numbers down 17 and a quarter at 12.22 and a quarter. Corn is up at the possibility of a lower yield guess. December's 8 1/4 higher at 5.16 3/4. Live and feeder cattle are sharply lower, watching the distribution of the show list. October live's down 305 at 214.87. September feeders are 435 lower at 324.67. And hogs are mixed on spread trade and oversold signals. October's up 17 at 81.05. December's 15 higher at 71.67. John Perkins, Brownfield.
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2: Thank you. Good morning. Noe Ramirez Jr., 30, of Greeley, Colorado, is charged with possession of 18 grams of cocaine with intent to deliver August 18th. An arrest affidavit says law enforcement was alerted to a Dodge Ram pickup failing to pay the toll at the Platt-Smith Bridge, and a deputy seeing a matching pickup waiting to turn onto Highway 75 near Highway 66. A sheriff's deputy and Plattsmouth police searched the vehicle and say cocaine, a scale, and plastic bags were found. Ramirez is also suspected of theft regarding the $1.75 toll at the bridge. A bond of $200,000 was set in Cass County Court. A Nebraska state audit is raising concerns about questionable billing in the state's aged and disabled waiver program, which now costs about $434 million a year. State Auditor Mike Foley says the audit found weaknesses in controls designed to prevent improper billing. The program provides in-home services to elderly and disabled Nebraskans. It has grown significantly over the past decade, increasing from about $64 million to $434 million. The cost has risen nearly 65% in the past 2 years alone. More than 8,600 people currently receive services through roughly 2,000 providers. Foley's audit identified several examples of questionable billing. Auditors found one provider billed for 47 hours of services in a single day. They also identified 15 providers who received payment for waiver services while records showed they were working elsewhere at the same time. The river stage is at 9.1 feet. From the News Channel Nebraska Newsroom, I'm Dan Swanson.
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1: Partly sunny today, high in the lower 80s. Mostly cloudy sky tonight with a low around 65 degrees. Partly sunny for you tomorrow, high near 85. Tomorrow night, mostly cloudy with a chance of showers and thunderstorms, low around 66. And sunny on Wednesday with a high near 86 degrees. 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
1: Hogs are mixed, corn's higher, soybeans, cattle, and cattle are lower. I'm John Perkins with a Brownfield Market Update. 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Stein has yield. Soybeans are down and corn's up, responding to yield projections from last week's major private crop tour. September beans are down 12 at 12.13. November's 14 and 3 quarters lower at 12.24 and 3 quarters. September corn's up 12 and 3 quarters at 4.96 and a half. December's 13 and a quarter higher at 5.21 and 3 quarters. Live and feeder cattle are lower, waiting for this week's direct business to get defined. October lives down 370 at 214.22. September feeders are 5.10 lower at 323.92. And hogs are mostly firm on spread trade and technical buying. October's up 15 at 81.02. December's 12 higher at 71.65. John Perkins, Brownfield.
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Partly sunny today, high in the lower 80s. Mostly cloudy sky tonight with a low around 65 degrees. Partly sunny for you tomorrow, high near 85. Tomorrow night, mostly cloudy with a chance of showers and thunderstorms, low around 66. And sunny on Wednesday with a high near 86 degrees. 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

0: B103, we're getting closer to finding out how far a 61-inch bad boy Rebel riding mower is going to go on down the road when we take it on a tour of River Country in September. And whoever has the closest guess to the actual distance wins that mower. We've been taking guesses all summer long, and you get one guess at B103.fm. 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
3: News. I'm Gianna Gelosi. The Trump administration set to announce new sanctions on Iran as the situation remains tense in the Strait of Hormuz.
4: Now, the naval blockade remains in effect. The Vanguard.

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0: And over in the broader market, crude oil's just above 85 a barrel. John Perkins, Brownfield.
1: It's time now for a news update here on B103, brought to you by Arbor Bank, helping you grow and have been serving southeast Nebraska and southwest Iowa since 1865. 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
2: Thank you. Good afternoon. Nebraska's congressional delegation offered criticism of President Trump's plan to lower beef prices by allowing more beef imports without higher tariffs. Senator Deb Fischer said she was extremely disappointed. She said lower grocery prices should not come at the expense of American producers and said flooding the market with foreign beef will hurt the livestock industry. Senator Pete Ricketts called allowing the foreign beef a short-term solution. He said Nebraska farmers and ranchers should be enabled to grow herd sizes and meet consumer demand. Congressman Adrian Smith said the U.S. should ensure that imports do not undermine the ability of rebuilding the U.S. herd. Congressman Mike Flood said price control should never be used to give foreign beef a leg up on American beef. The president announced 300,000 metric tons of ground beef will be allowed into the United States for the next 90 days. Bill Bullard of RCAF USA said imports have contributed to the decline of the U.S. herd, and more imports will most likely prevent U.S. herd expansion. Brian Huizenveld adopted the canoe as home base on the Platte and Loup Rivers near his hometown of Columbus, Nebraska. But paddling nearly 2,000 miles of the Missouri River has left him feeling the aches and pains.
3: And I was kind of looking for a longer, extended trip. Just, I've always been outdoorsy and wanted something a little longer than usual. This turned out to be way longer than usual.
2: He built his canoe named the Wild Goose, with a wilderness experience in mind, but reached the shore of Nebraska City on Thursday wondering about his choices.
3: And I'm very comfortable in the canoe. That is until this trip, and now I'm just full of aches and pains.
2: Since June, when he started at the river headwaters in Montana, the daily routine has included navigating toward towns for supplies and searching the riverside for campgrounds or sandbars to pitch a tent for the night.
3: Get up, paddle, fight all kinds of Mother Nature things, and stop paddling when I'm too tired to go anymore.
2: His canoe was pushed by ever-present winds in the expansive lakes of the upper river, and he endured plenty of 100-degree days within a month's worth of 90-degree heat and the humidity that comes with it.
3: Yeah, I spent a good amount of time physically preparing as best I could, and I'm exhausted. It's tiring every day to get out and paddle for 10 hours. It's a very big river. I haven't found the end of it yet.
2: He described the latest stretch of the river as the easiest because it is channelized for navigation and is swifter for his canoe. He also has the company of Jay Bruins, a long-distance hiker from California who joined the trek with his kayak. The logistics of canoe and kayak traveling together has Bruins enjoying the cargo capacity of the canoe, and Huizenveld thinking he should have built a kayak for its ability to slide across the water. Bruins said the trials of the trip have him dreaming of a sailboat next time. The men expect to conclude the journey when they reach the Gateway Arch in St. Louis, about 500 miles more downriver. Nebraska voters will have a chance to decide whether to allow online sports betting after two related petition efforts qualified for the November ballot. The Nebraska Secretary of State's office announced Friday that both the Online Sports Wagering Authorization Constitutional Amendment and the Online Sports Wagering Regulation Initiative collected enough valid signatures to appear in the 2026 general election. The Secretary of State's office will hold public hearings on the two ballot measures in each of Nebraska's three congressional districts. The office will also produce an informational brochure about the measures. Dates and locations for the hearings will be announced later. Two other petition efforts remain under review. The Protect Nebraska

0: Nebraskans Initiative and Referendum Powers Constitutional Amendment and the Fairness for Girls Constitutional Amendment. The river stage is at 9.2 feet. 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
1: 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Connie Groff Bridgewater, age 84, of Auburn, passed away Wednesday, August 19th at Good Samaritan Society, Auburn. A celebration of life will be at 11 o'clock this morning at Hemmingson Funeral Home in Auburn, and family will greet friends starting at 10 o'clock. Burial will follow in Mount Vernon Cemetery at Peru, and memorials are suggested to Mount Vernon Cemetery. Services are entrusted to Hemmingson Funeral Home for Connie Groff Bridgewater. For the full funeral listings and a complete obituary archive, head to b103.fm.
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6: Partly sunny today, high in the lower 80s. Mostly cloudy sky tonight with a low around 65 degrees. Partly sunny for you tomorrow, high near 85. Tomorrow night, mostly cloudy with a chance of showers and thunderstorms, low around 66. And sunny on Wednesday with a high near 86 degrees. 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

0: Soybeans and cattle are down. Corn is up. Hogs are mostly lower. Hello, I'm Megan Grebner with your commodity market update on brownfield speed wins. That's why Sun is focused on delivering higher yielding genetics faster than the competition, and why they've released more new Enlist E3 lines than any other company. Sign has yield. Soybeans are lower on profit taking and technical selling. September beans down 12 and a quarter at 12.12 and three quarters. November beans down 16 and a quarter at 12.23 and a quarter. Corn is higher on fund and technical buying. September corn's up 7.5 at 4.91 and a quarter. December corn up 7 at 5.15 and a half. The wheat complex is mixed. Live and feeder cattle are down sharply on fund liquidation. October live's down 4.12 at 2.13.80. September feeders are down 4.92 at 3.24.10. Hogs are mostly lower on spread trade and technical weakness. October lean hogs up 15 at 81.02. December lean hogs down 12 at 71.40. I'm Megan Grebner for Brownfield.
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2: Partly sunny today, high in the lower 80s. Mostly cloudy sky tonight with a low around 65 degrees. Partly sunny for you tomorrow, high near 85. Tomorrow night, mostly cloudy with a chance of showers and thunderstorms, low around 66. And sunny on Wednesday with a high near 86 degrees. 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

0: Florida Georgia Line on your Monday afternoon here on B103. 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

0: 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And, well, welcome into the 2 o'clock hour. 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

0: 16, November beans down 15 and a quarter at 1224 and a quarter. Corn was higher on fund and technical buying. The major private crop tour has a corn yield at a six-year low if realized. Combined with the overall solid demand, that would pull new crop ending stocks considerably lower. September corn was down 7 3/4 at 491.5. December corn was down 7 at 515.5. The wheat complex was mixed. Wheat continues to monitor the Black Sea export situation while also watching U.S. harvest activity. The spring wheat harvest should be close to 50% complete while the winter harvest is nearly over. In Chicago, September wheat was up a quarter at 681.75. D-sweet was up a quarter at 691.5. In Kansas City, September wheat was down 5 3/4 at 750.5. And in Minneapolis, September wheat was down 4 3/4 at 693.5. Live and feeder cattle were down sharply on fund liquidation. Feeders had additional pressure from the gains in corn. Choice box beef was lower during the session, while select was sharply higher. October lives were down 432 at 213.60. December lives down 430 at 214.20. Hogs were mostly lower on technical weakness. October lean hogs were up a quarter at 81.12. December lean hogs down a nickel at 71.47. I'm Megan Grebner for Brownfield.
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4: Thank you. Good afternoon. Noe Ramirez Jr., 30, of Greeley, Colorado, is charged with possession of 18 grams of cocaine with intent to deliver August 18th. An arrest affidavit says law enforcement was alerted to a Dodge Ram pickup failing to pay the toll at the Platt-Smith Bridge, and a deputy seeing a matching pickup waiting to turn onto Highway 75 near Highway 66. A sheriff's deputy and Plattsmouth police searched the vehicle and say cocaine, a scale, and plastic bags were found. Ramirez is also suspected of theft regarding the $1.75 toll at the bridge. A bond of $200,000 was set in Cass County Court. A Nebraska state audit is raising concerns about questionable billing in the state's aged and disabled waiver program, which now costs about $434 million a year. State Auditor Mike Foley says the audit found weaknesses in controls designed to prevent improper billing. The program provides in-home services to elderly and disabled Nebraskans. It has grown significantly over the past decade, increasing from about $64 million to $434 million. The cost has risen nearly 65% in the past 2 years alone. More than 8,600 people currently receive services through roughly 2,000 providers. Foley's audit identified several examples of questionable billing. Auditors found one provider billed for 47 hours of services in a single day. They also identified 15 providers who received payment for waiver services while records showed they were working elsewhere at the same time. The river stage is at 9.1 feet. From the News Channel Nebraska Newsroom, I'm Dan Swanson.
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4: News Channel Nebraska AccuWeather.
3: Humid with a high in the low 80s and lows in the mid 60s today. Winds will be southeasterly 5 to 10 and gusting to around 20 miles per hour. For tomorrow, scattered showers and humid with highs in the mid-80s and lows in the mid-60s. Winds out of the south at about 5 miles per hour. And for Wednesday, highs in the mid-80s with an overnight low near 60.

0: The Big Red Buzz is back starting next Thursday at Valentino's over the noon hour. 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

0: Husker volleyball on B103 begins Thursday with the Huskers taking on number 17 Florida in Texas. 6 p.m. coverage, first serve 7. 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

0: Taylor Swift, I Knew It, I Knew You on B103. And a new study said cases of cannabis-induced scromiting are spiking. What is scromiting? Well, it's a condition where people scream and vomit after marijuana use. And as bad as that sounds, it's still a whole lot way better than cryorrhea.
1: I met a guy on a red eye. He spotted my guitar and said, "What do you do?" I said, "I sing for a living."

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4: Hey girl, you know what you've been missing?

River Country B103 on this day, way back when, 1936, FDR gave the FBI the authority to pursue communists. Wow, and they've never been any busier than they are right now. He

0: hogs closed mixed with a moderate negotiated run. Barrows and gilts at the National Daily Direct were up $1.93 with a weighted average of 94.27. The Western Corn Belt closed $1.23 lower with a weighted average of 86.69. Prices at the Iowa and Minnesota were not reported due to confidentiality. Pork values closed higher, up $1.97 at $99.93. Bellies and picnics were up sharply, and estimated hog slaughter was 490,000 head. I'm Megan Grebner for Roundy.
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2: Thank you. Good afternoon. Noe Ramirez Jr., 30, of Greeley, Colorado, is charged with possession of 18 grams of cocaine with intent to deliver August 18th. An arrest affidavit says law enforcement was alerted to a Dodge Ram pickup failing to pay the toll at the Platt-Smith Bridge, and a deputy seeing a matching pickup waiting to turn onto Highway 75 near Highway 66. A sheriff's deputy and Plattsmouth police searched the vehicle and say cocaine, a scale, and plastic bags were found. Ramirez is also suspected of theft regarding the $1.75 toll at the bridge. A bond of $200,000 was set in Cass County Court. A Nebraska state audit is raising concerns about questionable billing in the state's aged and disabled waiver program, which now costs about $434 million a year. State Auditor Mike Foley says the audit found weaknesses in controls designed to prevent improper billing. The program provides in-home services to elderly and disabled Nebraskans. It has grown significantly over the past decade, increasing from about $64 million to $434 million. The cost has risen nearly 65% in the past 2 years alone. More than 8,600 people currently receive services through roughly 2,000 providers. Foley's audit identified several examples of questionable billing. Auditors found one provider billed for 47 hours of services in a single day. They also identified 15 providers who received payment for waiver services while records showed they were working elsewhere at the same time. The river stage is at 9.1 feet. From the News Channel Nebraska Newsroom, I'm Dan Swanson.
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1: Humid with a high in the low 80s and lows in the mid-60s today. Winds will be southeasterly 5 to 10 and gusting to around 20 miles per hour. For tomorrow, scattered showers and humid with highs in the mid-80s and lows in the mid-60s. Winds out of the south at about 5 miles per hour. And for Wednesday, highs in the mid-80s with an overnight low near 60.

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0: football returns to B103 and Odo County Country Friday. We have Lord Central Catholic at Johnson Brock, 7 o'clock on Odo County Country. And here on B103, Conestoga at Fall City. That's also a 7 o'clock kick.
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River Country B103 with Kenny Chesney. Have you heard the Arizona Diamondbacks have a second baseman that has just disappeared? Name is Ketel Marte. He hasn't played for the D-backs for over a week. I guess new reports say that he was finally spotted the other night. More surprising, he was seen with Mitch McConnell.

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Showers with highs near 85.

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1: I'm Brent Barnett on Brownfield. U.S. ag leaders are encouraging trade negotiators to keep talking following the breakdown in discussions with Canada over the weekend. Brian Goodman with the Agricultural Coalition for USMCA tells Brownfield,
2: when you get that renewed and get everything worked out in that agreement, you don't have to have these internecine type disagreements with one-off countries. We need a good trilateral agreement.
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1: Cattle were able to cross from Mexico into the U.S. for the first time since May 2025. Mike Sapizio, a cattle buyer and marketing manager for Superior Cattle Company in California, says it's a long time coming, and Monday was an important first step.
8: It's a start, and we need to be patient. We need to see how this develops.
1: Sulpizio tells Brownfield ahead of the border reopening, his operation had already been offered cattle to purchase. Red meat and cold storage grew over the past month while poultry stocks shrank. The USDA says that at the end of July, there were 839 million pounds of red meat in freezers, up 2% on the year. And U.S. crop ratings generally declined over the past week. USDA says 57% of U.S. corn is in good to excellent condition, down 3% on the week. Soybeans are rated 60% good to excellent, 1% lower. I'm Brent Barnett with Brownfield Ag News.
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1: Humid with a high in the low 80s and lows in the mid 60s today. Winds will be southeasterly 5 to 10 and gusting to around 20 miles per hour. For tomorrow, scattered showers and humid with highs in the mid-80s and lows in the mid-60s. Winds out of the south at about 5 miles per hour. And for Wednesday, highs in the mid-80s with an overnight low near 60.

0: MacArthur wrapping up a no-talk triple play. That's Hardy featuring a whole lot of other people. B103 on the road to Sorensen Auto Plaza Thursday from 11 until noon. You know, they've been in business for over 30 years, and we know why, and we're going to tell you all about it. So tune in 11 until 1 this Thursday. B103 is on the road at Sorensen Auto Plaza in Shenandoah, Iowa.
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0: Tim McGraw, my old friend, on the B103, 5 at 5. Next, a look at the latest news brought to you by Sapp Brothers in Percival. 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
1: Thank you. Good evening. AccuWeather has released its fall forecast to include flooding risk in the southern states and wildfires in part of the northwest. The Atlantic hurricane season is underway with two storms developing. Most of the United States can see a lunar eclipse around 10:30 Thursday night into Friday morning. Viewing conditions in river country are forecast to be fair. The Auburn City Council has scheduled a special meeting at 5 p.m. Tuesday. The agenda includes a public hearing on a redevelopment plan for SLB Holdings and a motion to approve the SLB Holdings redevelopment project. The Morton James Public Library in Nebraska City will host a community meeting at 1 p.m. Tuesday, August 25th, regarding assistance for income tax filings. The AARP held tax counseling services prior to the pandemic in 2020, and the library reached out to the Omaha Earned Income Tax Credit Coalition to revive the service. Community volunteers are being recruited to help taxpayers. Orientation sessions are scheduled at 10 a.m. and 6 p.m. September 2nd. Nebraska's congressional delegation offered criticism of President Trump's plan to lower beef prices by allowing more beef imports without higher tariffs. Senator Deb Fischer said she was extremely disappointed. She said lower grocery prices should not come at the expense of American producers and said flooding the market with foreign beef will hurt the livestock industry. Senator Pete Ricketts called allowing the foreign beef a short-term solution. He said Nebraska farmers and ranchers should be enabled to grow herd sizes and meet consumer demand. Congressman Adrian Smith said the U.S. should ensure that imports do not undermine the ability of rebuilding the U.S. herd. Congressman Mike Flood said price control should never be used to give foreign beef a leg up on American beef. The president announced 300,000 metric tons of ground beef will be allowed into the United States for the next 90 days. Bill Bullard of RCAF USA said imports have contributed to the decline of the U.S. herd, and more imports will most likely prevent U.S. herd expansion. Brian Huizenveld adopted the canoe as home base on the Platte and Loup Rivers near his hometown of Columbus, Nebraska. But paddling nearly 2,000 miles of the Missouri River has left him feeling the aches and pains.
2: And I was kind of looking for a longer, extended trip. Just, I've always been outdoorsy and wanted something a little longer than usual. This turned out to be way longer than usual.
1: He built his canoe named the Wild Goose, with a wilderness experience in mind, but reached the shore of Nebraska City on Thursday wondering about his choices.
2: And I'm very comfortable in the canoe. That is until this trip, and now I'm just full of aches and pains.
1: Since June, when he started at the river headwaters in Montana, the daily routine has included navigating toward towns for supplies and searching the riverside for campgrounds or sandbars to pitch a tent for the night.
2: Get up, paddle, fight all kinds of Mother Nature things, and stop paddling when I'm too tired to go anymore.
1: The men expect to conclude the journey when they reach the Gateway Arch in St. Louis, about 500 miles more downriver. Nebraska voters will have a chance to decide whether to allow online sports betting after two related petition efforts qualified for the November ballot. The Nebraska Secretary of State's office announced Friday that both the Online Sports Wagering Authorization Constitutional Amendment and the Online Sports Wagering Regulation Initiative collected enough valid signatures to appear in the 2026 general election. The Secretary of State's office will hold public hearings on the two ballot measures in each of Nebraska's three congressional districts. The office will also produce an informational brochure about the measures. Dates and locations for the hearings will be announced.

0: ice cream.
1: It's the one stop on my list that satisfies everyone's cravings. Valentino's in Nebraska City. Go hungry and leave happy.
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6: News Channel, Nebraska AccuWeather.
5: Humid with a high in the low 80s and lows in the mid-60s today. Winds will be southeasterly 5 to 10 and gusting to around 20 miles per hour. For tomorrow, scattered showers and humid with highs in the mid-80s and lows in the mid-60s. Winds out of the south at about 5 miles per hour. And for Wednesday, highs in the mid-80s with an overnight low near 60.

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1: 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And don't forget Thursday, you have a chance to play Thursday Text Trivia and win $10 in Nebraska Lottery scratch tickets. 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

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Randy with you until the top of the hour. Then your pal Al will be in. Also coming up in the next half hour, your AccuWeather forecast and Country Almanac. 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

0: I'm going to be somebody, Travis Tritt, on River Country B103 and on our Country Almanac for August 24th. On this day, 2004, Curb Records released Live Like You Were Dying, the eighth studio album by Tim McGraw. Was nominated for 2 Grammys, Best Country Vocal Performance and Best Country Album. It won for Best Vocal Performance for a Male. Happy birthday today, by the way, to one of the sisters of Shadazy, Kristen Osborne. She is 56 today. And Kanan Smith also celebrating a birthday. He's 44. And if you're celebrating a birthday, well, happy birthday to you too.
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3: News Channel, Nebraska AccuWeather.
2: Humid with a high in the low 80s and lows in the mid 60s today. Winds will be southeasterly 5 to 10 and gusting to around 20 miles per hour. For tomorrow, scattered showers and humid with highs in the mid-80s and lows in the mid-60s. Winds out of the south at about 5 miles per hour. And for Wednesday, highs in the mid-80s with an overnight low near 60.

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0: The Big Red Buzz is back starting next Thursday at Valentino's over the noon hour. Come out and get everything that you need to know about this year's Husker football team from Jake Bartecki. 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

0: 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We have Lord Central Catholic at Johnson Brock at 7 o'clock on Odo County Country. And here on B103, Conestoga at Fall City. 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
0: The Nebraska City Junior Pioneer Baseball tryouts will be held Saturday, 8:45 at the Nebraska City Softball Complex. 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